Yes, that's George B, and that's called You Know. That's the Summer of 76 remix. Right, this is Perceptive 360, and this is called You Are My Love.

0: I think, as I said last week, a new name to me, and but that's a great track. It's Perspective 360 and You Are My Love, and a name that is not new, Bather and Kingdon, and they're back with this track, which is called Latina Girl.
1: Chica, eres tan guapa. Te he visto aquí antes. Tú haces mi vida diferente.

Isn't that great? I love stuff they do. Maida and Kingdon, and that is called Latina Girl. Don't forget, guys, support independent artists. You know that makes sense. The money goes to the artist. They can afford to make more music. So, you know, that's just it, isn't it? The Sold Out Show supports independent artists. But this artist isn't independent, I've got to say. And this is a great track, and I've been playing it for a couple of weeks now. I'll continue to do so for as long as I'm enjoying listening to it. It's Chaka Khan and Snoop Dogg, and this is Boogies in My Soul.

I could not do a show without playing a track from Jalen and Gonda's current album. That was Good, Good Love. He's so, so good. Absolutely brilliant. Right, this is AP Connection featuring Nate Williams, and it's called Keep This Star Burning. Played this last week. Thought it was rather good, so I'm going to play it again.

Yes, AP Connection featuring Nate Williams and Keep This Start Burning. Right, what do we got next? We got a bit of Devon Howard, and this is the extended house mix of I Couldn't Love You More.

That is Devin Howard's and I Couldn't Love You More. Oh, we haven't got long to go now, about 24 minutes before the end of the show. Right, this is Jay Dynamite and this is called Re-Education.

second track on the show today from the 745s. I Will Be There For You from their spin-off album. They're brilliant. Really, really brilliant band. Right, this is Lucas Seto, and this track is called Ghetto Kind of Love.

my opinion, one of the finest voices in UK soul music at the moment, Lucas Cetto, and that is Ghetto Kind of Love. And this is Mark Staggers, another excellent voice. This is cover version, of course. I'll Be Around.

As I said, a very fine, soulful voice. Mark Staggers, I'll Be Around. And one of my favourite female artists at the moment from the USA, it's Sophia Bromberg, and this is called Green Light.

Yes, that is Sophia Bromberg. Nearly talked over her then. And that is called Green Light. It's her current single. And this coming up next is Jodie Watley. And in fact, there's only two tunes left on the show today. It's gone really quickly. This is Jodie Watley, remixed by Alex DeCio, and this is called The Dawn.

0: just work. I need a little more bass. Could you turn me up?
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0: Oh, yeah.
2: Jody Watley and The Dawn, and that's it for another sold out show. 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The same thing happens next week. Different music, obviously, for the most part, but the same thing. I will be back again doing it next week. I'm going to leave you with Chuck Overton, and this is another Brainstorm. Until next week, from me, it is goodbye.

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1: Welcome back to the Midnight Cafe with me, Neil Jones. 2 hours, as always, of just some great chilled out music from across the genres and from around the world. We've got folk, indie, rock, pop, jazz, soul, we got it all. It just has to be chilled. We kicked off there with a brand new track from Squeeze off their brand new album of 2026 called Trixies. And that was a track called What More Can I Say? Coming up on tonight's show, we've got music from Little Red Kings from their latest album. Swallows and Crows, a first time being played there. Cigarettes After Sex, Weeping Willows, The Imaginary, Sea Row, Swim Deep, Driftwood, Antonio Lopez, The Real Flower Pots. Oh, so much more. And when I say so much more, I mean the likes of Cat Stevens, Tom Petty, Alan Doyle, John Waite, Talbot Brothers, Simon and Garfunkel even. Oh, Loggins and Messina. We've got a lot coming your way. That's just a few of them. Follow me on Facebook and Instagram at Neil on the Radio. Email me with music submissions, requests, or just to say hello. neilontheradio@outlook.com. If you want to come along and say hi to each other or even to me, pop along to that Facebook page now, Neil on the Radio. You'll see the post for tonight's show, Midnight Cafe. Just come and say hi. And if you don't want to do that, you just want to sit back and listen to the music, well, that's perfectly fine too. Be one of my many silent listeners that occasionally drop me an email. Say how much they look forward to our weekly chill. Next up, of Monsters and Men, and from Iceland, I haven't played them for a while, from the album All Is Love and Pain in the Mouse Parade of 2025. This is Kamikaze.

love that album. I really do. If you haven't had a chance to listen to it, check it out. All Is Love and Pain in the Mouse Parade from Of Monsters and Men. I'm sure you'll love the album. From favourites to first-time plays from bands, all of the music tonight has never been played on this show before, so settle back and enjoy it. Whether it's new or old, well, it's all getting its first play. And talking about whether they be a favourite act of the show or just a first-time play, Cigarettes After Sex have been with us since we started doing this show, and we're going back to their 2019 album Cry for this next track called Hentai.

0: lost in their music. I really do. I shouldn't put them on so early in the show. It kind of just sends me away. Far, far, far away.
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0: To Newfoundland next for Alan Doyle from the 2017 album A Week at the Warehouse. This is Somewhere in a Song.
2: It was just a simple thing. She could play and he could sing.

Beautiful stuff. Beautiful. Next up is Tom Petty, followed by Cat Stevens.

takes me back, both of those. Tom Petty from 1994 and Cass Stevens, or Yusuf as he is now, from 1970. I remember the album from Cass Stevens, Tea for the Tillerman, and that was a track of it called Wild Wild. Now, I had an email, and that email again for you, neilontheradio@outlook.com, from Darren saying, John Waite's missing you. Is that sedate enough? I don't know. I know what you're saying. Yes, it's kind of a little up, but also, why not? It would be great to have that song on the cafe's jukebox. So, just for Darren, John Waite, with a UK number 9 hit back in 1984, and Missing You.

Ah, there you go, down a little upbeat for this show, but you know, I do like the song, so why not? We'll add it to the jukebox. Over to Canada next for Maya Ray, and probably I think the longest song of the night, thereabouts anyway, within a second or two. There's only two that are this sort of length, about the 5 minute 35 minute

Lovely stuff from Maya Ray. Sticking in 2020, an album called Expectations from Katy Pruitt. And I've played some tracks off that album before in other shows, but I've never played a track on this show, I don't think. About time we change that, isn't it? This is Loving Her.

know I shouldn't say it, but I'm really enjoying tonight. It's a nice blend of music, and I am chilling out, as is the plan to do at this time of the week. My last live show of the week, and it's a chance just to shake off what's been gone before, if you know what I mean. 2025 for the next two. We're going to Sweden for Weeping Willows and a track called Goodbye to Yesterday off their Goodwill album of that year. And then over to Nebraska in America for the Talbot Brothers. And they brought out an album the same year called Borderlands. And we'll play a track off that called Halfway Love. First up, though, Weeping Willows.

cracking album, Borderlands from the Talbot Brothers. Halfway Love. Next, we're going, staying in America, and we're going to Antonio Lopez from an album called Roots and Wings back in 2021 that I played heavily on another show I used to do. And this is a track from that album called Going to the City.

Love it, love it, love it. You're listening to the Midnight Cafe. We're in Lounge One this week. Not the soul one we do, Heart and Soul. Just the original Midnight Cafe, bringing you the finest in indie rock, pop, rock, Americana, folk. A bit of all of that. That's what we're enjoying tonight. Even a little bit of soft rock from John Waite went there, pop rock. So yeah, we're bouncing around, which is what we like to do. And we're going to go back now to 1967. Oldest song of the night for us tonight. I think last week we finished with a song, if I remember correctly, or the last time here in Lounge One, Otis Redding from 1968, sitting on the dock of the bay. This time we're going to go back a year earlier for a wonderful track from Jackson Browne.

0: absolutely love that song. I said 67. It was 67, but not by Jackson Browne. That's what I failed to say, of course. In 67, it was recorded by a lady called Nico. Jackson himself wrote the song when he was 16. In 67, Nico recorded it, and then in 1973, Jackson Browne recorded it himself on his 73 album, For Everyman. Either way, wonderful, wonderful. What to think 16 years old and to write that. Fantastic.
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0: One more song for hour one, and it goes to Driftwood. December's Last Call is the title of the album. This is the title track from 2024.

0: wonderful stuff. And just like that, we get to the end of hour one. It happens every week, doesn't it? So quickly. Are we ready for hour two?
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0: Over to Kansas City we go for the Real Flower Pots and God's Horn from the 2025 album, The Real Flower Pots.

0: superb stuff. I should have said Here Come the Real Flower Pot, the debut album. Get it right now. Go.
1: This is Johnny Marie from the Real Flower Pots, and you're listening to Neil Jones.

Beautiful album, a beautiful track, Love in the Gold from Keith Christmas in 2019. Was it really that long ago? Bang up to date from 2026, The Imaginaries from Oklahoma, and their latest track, My Heart Belongs to You. Can never get enough of these guys.

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Husband and wife to you are the Imaginaries, and my heart belongs to you. Closer to home now, and Norwich, Norfolk, just up the road from us, and the Little Red Kings. A new album from them in 2026 called Learning to Swim saw this beautiful little track come off it, Trick of the Light.

glimmer of hope and the stench of a joke. 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

0: on the face of a man on the moon. It's only a trick of the light. 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
1: Something completely different from the Little Red Kings, and I like that track indeed, Trick of the Light. You're listening to the Midnight Cafe with me, Neil Jones. Thank you for the messages coming through, inboxing and messages, as well as the usual suspects in the Facebook page comments. Always good to hear from all of you. Now, I got asked, had I heard of Loggins and Messina by Tanya in Norwich, and I said, rings a bell. And I had to really dredge up in my mind, and yeah, it's early 70s, so yeah, this track, so we're going to play it. It's called Danny's Song, from the 1971 album called The Best, Loggins and Messina Sitting Again. So, you know, you have to forgive me. I'm not as old as I look. I can't remember everything. Danny's Song from Loggins and Messina.

Well, thanks for pointing that in our direction, Loggins and Messina. And, more from them, I'm sure, on future shows, that I do. That was Danny's song from 1971, and we're sticking with the 70s. One more from the 70s tonight, from Crosby, Stills and Nash, from the album from 77 CSN. This is Carried Away.

lovely stuff, Crosby, Stills and Nash. Now, I said earlier about the older song, 67, and I was misreading things, and I hadn't had my glasses on. They're on now. And we corrected that by saying that it was written in 67 and that it was a 73 song for Jackson Browne. But we do have our older song of the night now, 66. You see, I knew what I was doing. I just jumped ahead of myself. And it's from Simon and Garfunkel, and a track that, well, I don't hear very often, and I don't think I've ever heard played on the radio. Maybe you have, and you can correct me. It's from the album of 66 called Sounds of Silence, and this is a beautiful track called April Come She Will. It's very short, but it doesn't have to be any longer than what it is. It's just perfect. April Come She Will, Simon and Garfunkel.

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0: Next, it's John Vincent III, and that's just the way it is, babe.

We had Inuk artist from Quebec, Elisipe featuring Joe Grass and Wolves Don't Live by the Rules. And from England, David Gray there and Kathleen from the 2009 album Draw the Line. Next, we've got 2014 for the Common Linnets from the album The Common Linnets, a Dutch band who appeared in the 2014 Eurovision Song Contest, and they had a track called Calm After the Storm, which went on to be a number one in 14 different countries. This, though, is a track off said album, The Common Linnets, and it's Hungry Hands.

Next up, Lou Dillon, or Dillon, daughter of Jane Birkin, her of Je T'aime fame, and a track off the album Places from 2012 called Devil or Angel.

Wonderful stuff. Next up, Aubrey Sellers and Attachment Theory from 2026.

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1: Oh, what a night we've had tonight. It's almost at an end. I've got time for one more track and then I'll be out of here. And it's a first play for them, staying with 2026. Swallows and Crows from England down in Cornwall. A cellist and some cello folk. Yes. And I was listening to it the other day and really, really like it. So I hope you do too. I'm going to leave you with the Swallows and Crows. And the track is called The Curse. Check it out, stream it, download it, do what you have to do to support him. And I'll be back with you, bringing you all the shows that I do, including back here at the Midnight Cafe next time around. And next time around, we'll be in Lounge 2 for a little bit of heart and soul. So I hope you can join me for that. Watch out for the posts on my Facebook page, Neil on the Radio. That's all you got to do, Neil on the Radio. It's simple. You'll never miss out on a show. And if you haven't hit that little like button or follow button, do that so you don't miss out on the posts. So until the next time, my friends, you all take it easy. Stay safe, stay well. And, you know the score. You know what I'm going to say. So go on. Get out of here. Go on. Get.

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7: Hi, I'm Terry Sullivan and welcome along to the all-new Boogaloo. 2 hours of the usual classic music from Motown and from the Northern Soul Sound. And today we're going to kick off with the Northern Soul Sound and this one from the Chiffons. This is Sweet Talking Guy.

From the year 1966, that is the Pollards, and Sorry Mama. Let's move to Detroit, Michigan, and of course, the fabulous Motown sound of 1970 with the year. This is a Bob and Marcia and Young, Gifted and Black.

That is Bobby Taylor and the Vancouvers and Faded Away. One more from the Motown sound. For the time being, this is Brenda Holloway and Till Johnny Comes.

Now that is the Ad Libs and New York in the Dark. You ever been to New York? I've never been. One of the only places I've never been. Not really a great desire for it anyhow. Next up is this one from 1964. This is Sugar Pie, DeSanto, and Soulful Dress.

Oh, that was Soul Brothers 6 and from 1969. And thank you, baby, for loving me. Up next is this one from the Motown Songbook from the year 1970. This is an artist called Buzzy and a track called Sandy.

0: Now, not a lot is known about that singer. That is Buzzy and a track called Sandy. Now, I've often mentioned about the sort of weird and wonderful songs that Motown did. And this is one of them from 1969. The band are called Captain Zapp and the Motown... Captain Zapp and the Motortown Cut-Ups. And this is tying, of course, with the Lunar Landing. It's called The Loony Landing. Enjoy.
1: Ladies and gentlemen, America's first loony or lunar landing is about to take place. Captain Zapp and fellow astronaut Flash Flush are on their way to the moon. I believe he's trying to make contact with us.
2: Mission Control, this is Flash Flush. Captain Zapp requests to return to Earth.
3: Roger. Did I hear right, Captain? What seems to be the trouble?
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1: Captain Zapp, some more questions. I hope you don't mind.
5: Let me see, why don't you, babe?
1: It's possible you'll find life on the...

0: instructed to return to Earth at once.
1: But Captain, what will we do for a spaceship? But all our navigation equipment was destroyed in the crash. How will we find our way?
0: Ladies and gentlemen, history has just been made. America has put the first man on the moon.
1: Oh, boy! But what is the Russian reaction to our victory?
0: Here is the formal statement made by the Russian leaders.

What can I say about that? That is Captain Zapp and the Motortown Cut-Ups, and Lunar Landing obviously fits in with the Lunar Landing in 1969. Up next is this one from Shirley Ellis from 1963. This is The Real Nitty Gritty.

Oh, from the year 1966, that is the band Shades of Blue. I know, I'll happy. Up next is this one from Samba and the Bad Habits from 1963. This is Stick With Me.

Well, that is Chuck Jackson from 1969 and The Day My World Stood Still. Now, one of the big acts for Motown were Diana Ross and the Supremes. So let's play one from Diana Ross and one from Diana Ross and the Supremes. Going to play the Diana Ross track, Can't It Wait Until Tomorrow, followed by the Supremes and the Composer.

Two in a row for Diana Ross. Well, Diana Ross on her own and Diana Ross and the Supremes. Can't wait until tomorrow, her solo song and Diana Ross and the Supremes and the composer. Let's have one more track from Motown for the time being. And this one is a 1967 hit for the Four Tops. This is I'll Turn to Stone.

We are the unmistakable voice of Mr. Sam Cooke, and Win Your Love For Me. Up next is this one from Rory Hamilton. This is You Shook Me Up.

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Hello, that is Ronnie McNair, and sitting in my class as we close out the first hour of today's all-new Boogaloo show. And going to the second hour, that's a bit of sort of modern northern soul. A gentleman called Richie Sampson. He is the frontman of a band called Soul Kinda Wonderful, and this is a 2018 release called Tears at the End of the Line.

as we start the second hour of the all-new Boogaloo Show, probably that is Gladys Knight and the Pips, and a song called The End of Our Road. It's not the same one as Boys to Men. It's a different, completely different song. Very similar title, though, because that was the end of the road, wasn't it? Anyway, let's play another Gladys Knight, because I really enjoyed one. And this one is called Everybody Needs Love.

That is Rip Rata and the Delrons and a song called Panic. Now, you may remember this as featured in a film called The Blues Brothers from 1980. This is Ray Charles with The Blues Brothers and Shake a Tail Feather.

You remember that from the movie, of course, Ray Charles and the Blues Brothers, and Shake a Tail Feather. Play a bit of a more modern Northern Soul from the year 2021. This is the band called Jamie and the Numbers. They hail from New Zealand, and this is Boys Don't Cry.

That is Lorraine Silver from her new album called Reimagined, in association with Ian Levine, and that is Unconditional. Yeah, we're going to go back to Motown, and a gentleman who is a master sax player, was a master sax player, whose original name was Audrey DeWalt Mixon Jr. We know him as Junior Walker, not Johnny Walker, Junior Walker and the All-Stars. This is Groove and Move.

the beautiful baritone voice of none other than Marvin Gaye, and a song called When I Had Your Love. Well, you know, I love the duets of Motown, and it gives me an excuse to play one of them. Of course, this is Marvin Gaye, along with the legendary Tammy Terrell, who died too young. And this is Ain't Nothing Like the Real Thing.

A little bit of sort of more modern Northern Soul. That is Stephen Taylor along with the Signatures and a little bit Hurt. And if you get a chance to see the Signatures live, they are well worth seeing. They are sensational. Anyhow, we're going to go to 1977 and this one called Arb from a gentleman called Arby Huttman. And this is This Could Be the Night.

That, of course, is tomorrow's Love from Paul Stewart Davis. Play one more from the Northern Soul scene. And we're going back to the year 1966 and Patty Austin and Take Away the Pain Strain.

The sound of Smokey Robinson along with the Miracles. And if you can want, of course, Smokey and the Miracles were the first songwriting partnership for Motown. Of course, Berry Gordy founded Motown 1959. What a year that was. I can't believe we're coming up for what? Oh, 70 years, aren't we? Yeah, unbelievable. In 3 years' time, it'll be 70 years. God, dear me. Making me feel old. Anyhow, let's play another one, shall we, from Smokey and the Miracles? Why not? And this was a big hit for them. This is I Second That Emotion.

Now, that is for all the Stevie Wonder fans. Our dose of Stevie Wonder, and I'm more than happy. I'm satisfied. Stevie, of course, absolute legend, of course, the most requested gentleman or artist here on the show. And if you'd like to request your favourite Motown or Northern Soul song, all you need to do is send me an email. It is terrysullivanradio@gmail.com. And if you can put All New Boogaloo in the title of the email, it will help me out immensely. Anyhow, let's go back to the Northern Soul scene. And this one from the man who split his trousers in the 60s. Remember him? Yeah, PJ Proby. And then this is Zing, When the Strings of My Heart.

That is Othea Barnes and Watch Our Boy. One more Northern Soul song. And then I'm going to play a couple of Motown tracks if we've got time. We're going to go back to the year 1964 and Maxine Brown. And she is One in a Million.

Oh, that is Maxine Brown, and a bit like me, I'm one in a million. That is, I can't believe the 2 hours has flown by as always. Thank you so much for listening. Until next time, from me, Terry Sullivan, it is bye for now. I'm going to leave you with this one. The band were the first band ever to have a number one for Motown. It was with Please Mr. Postman. The band were the Marvelettes, but this is their song called The Day You Take One, You Have to Take the Other.

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0: Loving that tune. Long Train Running from the Doobie Brothers. If you're looking for a movie reference, that'd be Muppets Most Wanted. But today, there'll be a different reference. You'll find out why in just a moment. How you doing, nerds? My name is Paul J. Rose, and welcome along to Real Music, the show which is, in so many ways, the extra olive to the martini, which is your life. And this week, I'd like to try something just that little bit special for you.
1: Well, they're all special, aren't they, Paul?
0: Well, that's very sweet of you to say, but yes, this week it actually marks my 75th show on this station. It's my golden anniversary. I've been showered with I had a shower. That's what actually happened. Now, no special gifts, but I actually remembered that on my silver anniversary, I dedicated the entire show over to a feature which I do every single week, which does prove to be very, very popular. That is the commercial break brain teaser, where we take three songs as utilised by UK TV commercials and ask to see if you can remember just what was being advertised. Last week, I didn't do any of that because we did a different special show again. So this week, the entire show is one massive commercial break brain teaser, except I won't make you sweat. I will give you the answers as we're going along. Like I said at the beginning, Long Train Running, Doobie Brothers. Yeah, movie reference wise, Muppets Most Wanted. But it's back on the air right now as a Copperberg commercial. So play along if you want, grab a pad and pen, or don't. Just sit back, enjoy the tunes. That's kind of how this works.
2: Hey, dear,

So good to be hearing from them again. That's Coldplay and Higher Power being used in a BMW iX and i4 commercial. You're listening to Real Music. Every single song today being utilised by a UK TV commercial. Many of them still on the air. Quite a lot of them from 2020. Well, let's face it, we did watch an awful lot of TV. And then every once in a while, an absolute classic.

Stiltskin inside a track that was actually written exclusively for a Levi 501 commercial. Obviously, they did take a lot of classic tracks and every once in a while did commission a song, and then that song ended up coming out in the charts itself. My personal bugbear was always Babylon Zoo and Spaceman, because I absolutely loved the bit they played in the commercial and really got excited about the track coming out. And when it finally did, and I bought it in a shop, you remember shops? Do you remember shops, kids? Yeah, when you had to actually go out and buy music. Bought it home, put it on, and was instantly disappointed.

Saint Motel and My Type, which has been used by Now TV. And it's bugging me. I know that it's been used by something else as well. And of course, I could turn to Google, as so many of us would, but I'm thinking, no. I'm going to sit here and try and work out if I can remember it. And in the meantime, I'm going to see if any of you can help me. So please do jump onto this station's Facebook group, find me by name, Paul Rose, and send me a message in what other UK TV commercial was My Type by Saint Motel utilised. The prize for the first correct answer is, well, the pride of knowing you did something nice for someone. I mean, isn't that enough? 20 minutes into the show, you've got to be thinking, well, he's not mentioned football yet, and here we go. But no, this isn't to be associated with football. It is, in fact, an advert for William Hill, and it's certainly time to sing along.

Sweet Caroline, Neil Diamond as utilised in a William Hill commercial. You're listening to Real Music. Now, ordinarily, the commercial break brain teaser involves me playing three tunes back to back and then having you rack your brains for a while to see if you can remember just what product or service was trying to be flogged your way. And I appreciate I'm depriving you of that privilege, so let's stop doing that. Here are three. I'll tell you the answer at the end.

0: Time Life Records brings you songs you should play over and over again right after you've been chucked by your teenage girlfriend.
1: Painful memories.
0: Chicago, If You Leave Me Now. Before that, Clean Bandit featuring Jess Glynn with Rather Be. And the first of your commercial break brain teasers amidst a sea of commercial break brain teasers. Live is Life, a live version from Opus. So that one is on the air right now. That is part of the Argos summer campaign. It's a cute little advert. You've got this little girl sitting in her bedroom and a bee flies in through the window and she shouts, "Bee! Summer!" Because that's the association that all young children have when a giant, terrifying insect comes in through the window. Right after that, Rather Be. That was used over and over and over again, even when you went in store, by M&S. And the last one there, Chicago. It's just so very sad. If You Leave Me Now was utilised by 3 Mobile in a desperate effort to make sure you didn't go switching mobile phone service providers. Sad.

Now, I do love the fact that the advertiser had a choice when this advert came out, because they could have gone with the remix, which did make it into the charts. But no, they stuck with the original, and God bless them for that. So for Actimel, this is the original version of Black Betty from Ram Jam.

Boom, love it. Black Betty from Ram Jam as utilised in an Actimel commercial. I will dedicate that one to my sister, where I will use two words which will trigger a memory for her. Black chicken. To the rest of you thinking, what on earth is he talking about? We're on holiday many years ago in a country where wild birds and wild animals just... well, they just walk about. That's just what happens. It's the norm there. And we got out of our car, and coming towards us in the car park was this absolutely humongous black chicken. And we both just started singing, whoa, black chicken, bam, lam. And this is a joke that has stuck with us for the last 20 years. Whenever we see a black chicken, we burst into song. We're weird like that.

the OJs give the people what they want. That was utilised by American Express. You're listening to Real Music. We're doing a commercial break brain teaser special. Every single song today utilised in a UK TV commercial from some point in the last 50 years. That's right, folks. Well, I say 50. The oldest one I can find goes back to 1974. Can you remember what they wanted you to buy with this one?

Anyone? Anyone? Squeeze Cool for Cats. Utilised in a 1974 commercial by the Milk Marketing Board. It wasn't a particular product. There wasn't a brand of milk, because back then, milk was just something which showed up on your doorstep. There was no brand loyalty. They just wanted you to drink more milk. So we did, because it was nice. And so, for a product which you would not have been able to enjoy until 2002, great song as well. This is Dan Auerbach, Waiting for a Song, currently being used for LinkedIn.

That's Dan Auerbach, Waiting for a Song. That's the current advert for LinkedIn. Do you know what I like about that track? It's as soon as you hear the intro, you know it's going to have a proper ending. It's not going to have some rubbish studio fade. It's going to have a proper ending. And I, as a presenter, really do appreciate that. Thanks, Dan. Which would make transitioning into this one somewhat ironic in its way. It's an old song, but it's a new advert. I'll tell you what it is at the end, because it's on the air right now. Do you know what it is? Tiffany, I think we're alone now. What do they want you to buy, folks?

Tiffany, I think we're alone now. Currently on the air advertising McDelivery. I always had a bit of an issue when McDelivery first came around in our town. I thought, is this just not the absolute epitome of sheer laziness? Really? Really, now that you can actually just jump on your computer and someone brings your McDonald's to you? And then I thought, well, don't be silly, because thinking about my own town, there's an awful lot of people who would get themselves into a certain, let's just say, altered state of consciousness several nights a week where they would utterly crave a McDonald's, but have just enough common sense not to jump into a car to go and pick it up. So if you think, oh, they really are feeding the lazy market, yes, yes, they are. It's called capitalism. They get it. You don't get to be a multi-billion dollar organisation without knowing how to put as many burgers as possible into as many drunken people as you can find. Well, it's clear that I need something to calm me down. Let's go from a McDelivery advert to a product which is so quintessentially middle class that only this song would do. For a Waitrose commercial, Dave Brubeck, Take 5.

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Jake Bugg and All I Need, currently used as an advert for the Times and Sunday Times. You listen to Real Music. It's another hour of the commercial break brain teaser, but with the brain teaser bit removed, because I'm going to give you the answers. Every single song being played today has featured, or indeed does currently feature, on a UK TV commercial. Sometimes I might tell you at the beginning, sometimes at the end, and sometimes I might make you sweat for just a little while and see if you can rely on your own memory rather than Google or Shazam to help you out. Like now.

Curtis Mayfield, move on up. Gonna dedicate that to my friend Neil, who once posted a video of himself sat in the driver's seat of his car, listening to that, and just bobbing his head up and down and smiling. And that was it. No subtext, just that. It was lovely. As for what the advert was, well, wait a while and see if you can remember.

Supergrass, all right. Before that, Curtis Mayfield's Move On Up was used by the Citroën C3. As for All Right from Supergrass, that was used by Daryl Lee. So, of course, someone my age has to make the difficult decision of deciding where his loyalties lie. Does he enjoy Supergrass, or does he prefer reminiscing so very delicately about those wonderful words, "My tummy says it's time for tea, so let's all have some Daryl Lee." Yeah, absolutely. Supergrass all the way.

absolutely gorgeous. Soap and Skin with Mr. Gaunt, part 1000. Whilst you could be forgiven for thinking that belongs squarely in a perfume commercial, it's actually for the Ford Mondeo. Should we do another car?

Nick Drake and Pink Moon, as used in an advert for the VW Polo. You know, one of the great things about doing this show is that it's important for me to try and find an eclectic mix of music for you. So I do a fair amount of research. And before I'd started doing this show, I had never actually heard of Nick Drake, which I understand now retrospectively is an absolute travesty. But since doing this show, I've listened to so much of his stuff and I absolutely love him. He manages to get into so many adverts and TV shows and movies. It's just really, really easy for me to play his stuff. And it certainly doesn't hurt that I like it too. Nick Drake, Pink Moon. Lovely stuff.

Rixton, we all want the same thing. That was a Cornetto commercial, specifically the new peanut butter love flavour. They wanted you to fall in love with peanut butter. When had we fallen out of it, I hear you cry. Exactly. Should we do another triple brain teaser? Three songs, you know the format by now. I'll tell you what the adverts are at the end. No Shazam, no Google. Try and use your brain. You know, that thing you used to rely on in school.

What a gorgeous tune. That is Distance from Apache featuring Geoffroy. Before that, Keep On from the Pow Pow. And we began with Get Out of My Dreams, Get Into My Car from Billy Ocean. But no, that was not a car commercial. That one is being utilised by Asda. Keep On the Pow Pow. My kids love this one because every time they hear it, they go, oh, this is the shoe one. Well, it's not a shoe shop, but it is shoes dancing around for an IKEA commercial. And that latest one, and it is on the air right now, Distance, Apache featuring Geoffroy. Gorgeous. That is for TK Maxx. How are you making out with these so far? Feeling good?

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That is next to me, as utilised in a British gas commercial. A little bit more of a classic there. In fact, let's keep it vintage. Well, vintage-esque, if you will, for this one.

digital love. It seems weird to think of that as vintage, but it wasn't on last week, so I guess it counts. That was originally used by Gap Denim. Another challenge on its way with this one, I fear.

has utilized in a commercial for the Mazda 6, that is Platform Moon from Jupiter 1. I'm always very, very weary. I always write that down a certain way because I remember the first time I played it, I couldn't help but wonder, what's the name of the band and what's the name of the song? Because there's no clue either way. So I put it in a certain order so I don't sound like a stupid person. Platform Moon is the name of the song. Jupiter 1, the name of the band for Mazda 6. Easy stuff. Now, this next one is also a car commercial, but I don't want to say I'm just doing nout but cars, so to get away with it, Warner Holidays used it in 2010 as well. Either way, it's a cool tune.

in all its glory. To the point where it seems criminal to talk over the end, but it's kind of my job. Summer Breeze from the Isley Brothers, as utilised in an advert for Saab in 2005 and for Warner Holidays in 2010. Shall we slap it straight back up to date with this next one? No, we won't.

Such a gorgeous tune, M-Craft with Dragonfly, and that is for a John West commercial. And that indeed is where we have to leave it for another week of Real Music. This has been fun. Thank you so much for your company. Perhaps I'll return to the usual format next week. Perhaps I won't. You just don't know by now. If you want to get in touch with the show, jump on this station's Facebook page. Come and find me by name. It's Paul Rose. Drop me a message. Let me know a recommendation, perhaps for a format of the show you'd like to try, or just a specific song that you'd like to hear. Remember, the rules are simple. As long as it's been on the small screen or big screen, in some way or another, I will absolutely play it for you. I'm going to leave you with a ballad that is in so many ways associated with absolute misery, but it is a classic tune. So for a commercial from Expedia, this is Eric Carmen, All By Myself. I'll see you again real soon.

Style kicking off this morning's show. Come Out With Me. Taken from his 2017 album, A Week at the Warehouse. You're listening to Spirit of Radio with me, Neil Jones. And boy, do we have a show today packed full of great tunes. Maybe two packed. Not two packed. Two packed. Just as well we do this twice a week now. So if I don't get to play any today, well, I'll get to play them on Thursday. Or Tuesday. Depending on when you're listening to this show. Like to keep you on your toes. You can follow me on Facebook and Instagram, Neil on the Radio. You can email me, neilontheradio@outlook.com. What's on today's show? Well, hopefully, time permitting, Jason Bieler and the Baron von Belsky Orchestra, Steve Robinson and Ed Walthill, The Kettle Zone, Fantastic Cat Band, Ghost Hounds, Red Clay, Strays, Nicotine Dolls, Horror Disco, Bridget Calls Me Baby, Voodoo Ramble, The Damned, oh, so much more. When I say so much more, I'm looking at the Weekend Blues Band Girl for Samson and Tweena as an example. Add to that the usual features of the day, the Chicken Jack Blues, True or False, AI Corner and the Music Mashup. And some of those vintage ads. Yes, they're back. Serve me a donut and a mug of coffee, a sprinkling of chat, and God damn it, we've got ourselves a show. All of that? Well, that sounds like something I'd do.

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1: Oh, doesn't it just? Drake Milligan there, sounds like something I'd do. An album I've been listening to quite a lot recently is called Cat Out of Hell. Not that, no, Cat Out of Hell, from the Fantastic Cat. Yes, I love the Fantastic Cat band, they are superb. And the album has made it to the shortlist as finalists of my album of the year. This is a track of it called Donnie Takes the Bus.

0: Sorry, guys. I don't think anyone's going to believe that we're you.
1: Oh, don't be crazy. You guys are dead ringers. Just keep going. Action. Go back.

fantastic cat, and Donnie takes the bus. You're listening to Spirit of Radio with me, Neil Jones. I said two tracks that have never been played on my show before, didn't I? If I didn't, I meant to. The Kettle Zone, Coming Apart at the Seams from 2026, and Steve Womson and Ed Waltill, and I Won't Let Go, also from 2026.

0: my lovely.
1: All right, my lovely. Steve Robinson and Ed Waltle there. I Won't Let Go, getting its first play. Two guys from England and America, off an album called Temporary Sun. So give that a check. Give that a check. Before that, Coming Apart at the Seams, a single release from the Kettle Zone. Again, first time play. Rather like that. Might have to maybe play that on the old Bad Monkey show as well. Now then, where are we? Oh, yes, we do many features on the show. One of them is true or false. What say we do? True or false? It's true, it's false. Am I telling the truth? I don't have a jingle, okay? I don't have a true or false jingle. All my lovely bands out there, come on, do something. I sound like a fool singing along. True or false? True or false? Am I telling the truth? Am I telling a lie? It's true, it's false. I don't know. That's for you to decide. No cheating, no asking Siri and things like that. Three questions. Are they true? Are they false? Just for fun. And you can let me know how many you think you got right. Let's go, shall we? Before Queen, Brian May studied astrophysics. Before Queen, Brian May studied astrophysics. Is that true? Or am I telling a lie? Nicole Scherzinger. Can't say that very well. She sang 95% of the vocals with the Pussycat Dolls. Nicole Scherzinger sang 95% of the vocals with the Pussycat Dolls. Is that true? Or is that false? And David Bowie's diet during the mid-70s consisted of only red peppers, milk and cocaine. That's all he ate for the mid-70s. Am I telling the truth? Or am I telling a lie? Well, I'll give you the answers after this next track. And our Alf is feeling a little tender at the moment. She wants something to cheer her up. Well, what do you expect?

0: get better, Alf. I hope they sort you out. Do you know, if you were a horse...
1: You're listening to Neil Jones, because music matters.
0: Okay, true or false, were they telling the truth? Was they telling a lie? Well, I'll tell you now, they were all true. Oh, yes, all of them. He studied astrophysics, she sang 95%, and that's all he ate. Peppers, milk and cocaine. Rock and roll, baby.

That's an album I'm listening to quite a lot at the moment. The Red Clay Strays and Grateful, and a track called Down South. So, true or false, I was a little naughty. They were all true, but it couldn't catch our Carol out, no matter how uncomfortable she is. This is Redfern and Jack and Diet Coke.

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1: 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Your final and most important lesson. How to spend Daddy's lovely money. Checkbooks open, girls. Pens the ready. No, no, no, Felicity. You couldn't possibly go shopping in Knightsbridge with one of those. A pen with style. A pen with elan. A Parker lady in white rolled gold. Noughts just seem to roll from its tip. Signatures flow with a flourish. Now then, all together, girls. Yes, Celia?
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4: 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And it's the music mashup. Today it's Queen versus Lynyrd Skynyrd and Sweet Fat Bottomed Alabama.

listener. Now I got mortgages and homes. I got stiffness in the bones. Ain't no beauty queens in this locality. I tell you, over.

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1: What did you think of the mashup today? Queen versus Lynyrd Skynyrd. Let me know.

lovely stuff. Horror Disco, so much great music from them currently out there. And I'll bring more in due course. You're listening to Spirit of Radio with me, Neil Jones. It's revamped. We've got new features and we're doing new things. Are we really, though?

Wonderful stuff from the Nicotine Dolls off their album Attempt at Romantic. Everyone thought I was going to choose that for my album of the year. Came close, didn't it? Came very close last year. Next is Tweener and Dancing, all the way from Romania.

Slide on the Highway Part 1 from Robert John and the Wreck from the wonderful album Last Light on the Highway, won my album of the year back in 2020. One more to finish off hour one. Bridget Calls Me Baby, and I Dance with Another Love in My Dreams. From the 2026 album, Irreversible.

0: got lost with that one. I'll have to admit, I just get lost listening to it. My love, I danced with another love in my dreams. Bridget calls me baby. What a way to start hour two.
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0: Angela straight in on the inbox. You missed your countdown jingle. That's because I got carried away with the Bridget Calls Me Baby track, okay?
1: 5, 4, 3, 2, 1, 1. We have ignition. Strap in.
2: You're about to listen to the hottest sounds. It's the hottest mixtape in the world. And you've got it.
0: And then Jarrett Ray Reddick would have come in with the bitch song. Okay? Thank you, Angela. Thank you for keeping me honest.
3: Picture you standing with the yellow dress on.
0: This is the Dirty Governors.

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They peel them with their metal knives. Boil them for 20 of their minutes. 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They are clearly a most primitive.

0: Did you see what I did there? I did the smash advert followed by the smashing pumpkins. Who goes there? From 2024. Where next, he says? Where next? There's so much to go for. I know. Girl for Samson and Jason Bieler and the Baron von Belsky Orchestra, I think.
1: This is Johnny Marie from Girl for Samson, and you're listening to Neil Jones.

Falling Out from the wonderful album Blend All the Seasons, my album of the year in 2025. That was Girl for Samson.

0: superb album. Superb album called The Baroness Sessions from Jason Bieler and the Baron von Belsky Orchestra. From 2025. I didn't hear that until this year. So much music out there. But absolutely beautiful. You're listening to Spirit of Radio with me, Neil Jones, and we are, well, we're getting there, about 40 minutes still to go of the show, and still a couple of features to bring you: the AI Corner and the Chicken Shack, where we play a little bit of blues. And I think we'll do all of that back to back. What do you say? Today's AI Corner. Well, I've said about AI before. We've had our discussions, and Jason Bieler put a very good piece up about AI, which I thoroughly agreed with. And it was a long read. Well, it wasn't a long read, but it had lots to say, and it was all relative. And if you check out Jason Bieler and the Baron von Belsky Orchestra, you on their Facebook, you'll see said post. And he hit it on the head about AI and artists that use AI, and good on them, basically. There were so many things that have come through the years that we've used as artists, musicians, to do artwork or bits and bobs and auto-tune and synthesizers and drum tracks. They were all cheats and now industry standard. So his bit is saying, stop getting on at artists that are using it. Me, I say I love a bit of AI when it's for fun. That's what it's for, isn't it? Take a song that did great in the charts and was, oh, yeah, everyone's going, oh, diddly, and then change it. And we've done that with a Hey Diddly Dee. Hey Ya. Do you remember Hey Ya from the band Outkast? Well, this is a 1950s soul version, of course, done by AI and thoroughly pushed over into the AI Corner.
1: One, two, three, Ha! Let's go!

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For those of you who are thinking, I don't even recognise it, it's because it's been completely changed. How did the original go?

0: Now you remember it, don't you? Yeah, there you go. Outcast, Hey Ya, but done in a 1950 cell version. Wonderful stuff. It's time for us to go to the chicken shack. Oh, yes. Time for us to play a little bit of blues.
1: Take a deep breath and relax. It's all going to be fine.
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0: keep hearing about chickens going into bars. I've spent a lot of time in a lot of bars, but I've never seen any chicken.
1: More from the Chicken Shack next time out here on Spirit of Radio. We're into the last 20 minutes and we've got a few tracks still to play. The Damned and Eloise, and on the next show I'll bring you something from their new album.

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1: My redneck mother sang Redneck Mother, cooking us

Cody Johnson, that's Texas. Oh, dear. 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And I'll be back before you know it. That's it for today. Until the next time, my friends, you take care. I'll leave you with Hardy featuring Lainey Wilson. Now go on, get out of here.

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4: Well, you're so welcome along to the program. Hello, everyone, and thank you for joining us. And I hope everything is going well for you. It's Leo Kirby here, broadcasting from Limerick in Ireland, as I do at this time on the station each and every week, bringing you my weekly show that we call 50 Years and Rolling. It looks back at music from the last five decades, so you can just about hear anything really from the 70s right up to the present day. And a lot of little interesting features during the programme as well. We'll have a song from either Sting or from his band The Police. We'll have one or two new songs from up-and-coming artists trying to get a break in the music world and in the radio world. And not forgetting the same word, a different tune part of the programme. It happens each and every week where I pick a single word from a well-known song title and I find it in 10 other song titles, ballpark figure. And I play those songs for you during the programme. And not forgetting Relax and Chill, that is the final 30 minutes of the programme. It's easy listening, feel-good music all the way. Really looking forward to presenting that to you. And I can guarantee you some top-notch tunes. In fact, they're going to be top-notch tunes right throughout the show. So I do hope you can join me, because after all, it's going to be all right.

What a start to the program this week. They come from Oxford in England. They are called Supergrass, and that was a huge hit for them back in the mid-90s. It's All Right. Yep. It's Leo Kirby here, and it's 50 years and rolling. I think we're getting a bit of feedback or something. Anyway, we will try and rectify that problem. A slight technical hitch, but we will not let it curtail our enjoyment of the music. And I do hope now that you found us that you will keep it here as well. Oh, I like this one. Woke up this morning. It's Alabama 3.

That's a song made famous by the television series. What a great TV series it was as well, called The Sopranos. Hey, Tony, you mess with me, you mess with the family. Yeah, brings back the memories for sure. Great stuff from Alabama 3. And that is Woke Up This Morning. Did I welcome you? I think I did, but I'm going to welcome you again because it's great to have your company on this station for my program. And I hope you enjoy the selection of music that I bring to you so we can go from one decade to another. Like now, we're heading back to the 1970s. Here's Shaky.

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1: Sure is, and it's time for that part of the program. If you're a regular, you will know that this is the beginning of Same Word, Different Tune. So I pick a word from a well-known hit single, and I take that word and I find it in as many other songs as I can. And normally 5, 6, 7, 8, 9, you know the jibe. Anyway, you have a choice of two words this week. Is it green or is it door? Because you're just after listening to Shakin' Stevens with Green Door. And I think you'll have the answer after you listen to this one. Mind you, it's older than 50 years, but it's well worth playing. And it's in the same kind of genre as Shaky as well. Bit of hillbilly, bit of bluegrass. You know it. It's Creedence Clearwater Revival.

Oh, Janie Mac, did that knock it out of the park or what? Great to hear it again. And that's why I love presenting this part of the program we call Same Word, Different Tune, because with two different tunes, you can go from the 70s right up to the 80s. We had Creedence Clearwater Revival and Looking Out My Back Door, and then that one from Robert Cray, and right next door, in brackets, Because of Me. And the door theme continues right now. Here's Teddy Swims.

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1: I do hope you're enjoying this part of the programme so far with my musical choice of songs with Door in the title. That's a great one for sure, from Teddy Swims, and that indeed is called The Door. And this is Pete Townsend.

Ladies and gentlemen, this is a reminder that you are turned on and tuned in to the Leo Kirby Show.

Well, you may be sad to hear, or you may be happy to hear, that I'm closing the door on song titles with the word door in them in two songs' time. Okay. Yeah, but there's some cracking tunes coming up with that door in their title, including that one from Bruno Mars and Leave the Door Open. You know, that one and the next two actually could have played during Relaxing Show because they're all feel-good, easy-listening music. This is Richard Hawley.

Yeah, great, hear that one again, and it completes this part of the program. Same word, different tune, and the word was door. That's Eric Clapton from the 1980s, and Knocking on Heaven's Door. And before that, ex-pulp man Richard Hawley, and his contribution to Door with his song Open Up Your Door. Right here on 50 Years and Rolling, it's Leo Kirby here making the music for you. And we still have loads of music coming your way, so don't you dare, as they say in the old radio days, touch that dial. Keep your smart device tuned to this here station and this program as well, because right now it's Harry Styles with American Girls.

Still the current song from Harry Styles, and a rather good one as well. That's American Girls on this week's edition of 50 Years and Rolling. And we're doing one of the regular things right now, because each and every week on the programme you're guaranteed to hear something from either Sting or from his band The Police.

J'aurai toujours faim de toi. Allez les bleus. That's Sting's contribution to the French language, a song he wrote for the Police back in the 1970s, and that indeed is called Hungry for You by the Police. Hope you enjoy that one. And this is Ollie Moore's right now.

Well, it definitely does happen in relationships when one of the couple, or at least one person in the couple, has a couple of drinks and, yeah, kind of changes the mood of the evening or the day or whenever you're having your few drinks. And Ali Morris did a song about that and made a big hit out of it as well. I hate you when you're drunk. Ah, sure, goodness me. And, I feel a little bit drunk myself because I was telling you during the course of the program, there was a couple of little hissy noises, a little technical difficulties, or so I thought. And during the songs, I was plugging out this, plugging in that, checking this, checking that. And then I realized modern technology, I had me mobile phone beside the equipment. And of course, that was giving off a little bit of a signal, which you probably picked up on. So apologies about that, but I have rectified the problem. And right now, it's Opus 3. And it's a fine day when you find your mobile phone creating problems like that.

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1: Off we go into the second part of the programme for this week. I certainly hope you're enjoying my selection of tunes for you. And we still have another hour of top-notch songs from the last 5 decades. Don't forget Relaxing Chill in 30 minutes' time. But up next, it's Faithless and Dido.
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Well, hasn't she one of the most beautiful voices you are likely to hear? There goes Dido. And she teamed up with Fateless for a couple of tunes, including that one that's called One Step Too Far. Shall we never go one step too far on this here radio station and this program as well? It's Lear Kirby doing 50 Years in Rolling. And it's from the 1980s right now with Brian Ferry. Don't Stop the Dance.

It's just another one of those songs that never seems to age. I love playing it for you, and that's Brian Ferry with an extended mix of his hit single, Don't Stop the Dance. Well, one of the things at least that this station is a big fan of, as indeed am I and the programme, is trying to help up-and-coming artists in the music world get a little bit higher up there and get their music played on the radio, which is not too easy to do, especially on mainstream radio. So many artists and all looking for airspace, airplay. Yeah. So what I encourage up-and-coming artists, musical artists, is to drop me in an MP3 of a recording of theirs. And then if I think it's good enough for your ears out there, the listeners, the important people, I'll give it a spin. And that happens each and every week. All you have to do if you're a recording artist, drop me in an MP3 of your work. 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All one word. And the 50 being 50. And this week, we're going down under to New Zealand. I like her voice. Her name is Emmy Lentino. And this is her current offering. It's brand new from Emmy and it's called Rabbit Hole.

Yeah, really liking that from a lady that hails from Auckland in New Zealand. Her name is Emmy Lentino, and that's her current offering called Rabbit Hole, right here on this week's edition of 50 Years and Rolling. Let's have a classic from the 1980s.

Great, hear that one again from Don Henley. That is The Boys of Summer, right here on 50 Years and Rolling. And we're just one song away from where we ask you to take it easy. Take a bit of time out for yourself, a bit of you time, and let the music work its wonders. That part of the program, we call it Relax and Chill. It's a half an hour of feel-good, easy listening music. But to take us to that, and I suppose, is it sticking with a French theme? Because earlier on in the program, we played The Police and Hungry For You, which was basically a French track called J'aurai Toujours Femme de Toi. And we're going back to the French way now with a 1990s dance classic. I wonder how many of you remember this one. I'm sure you were jumping around the place to it when it came out first. It's a great song, and the group are called Sash. And this is Encore une fois, which is one more time.

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2: It is indeed all about the relaxing chill for the next 30 minutes on the program this week, 50 Years and Rolling, with myself, Leo Kirby. So my hope is that you can take a bit of you time, just maybe 5 or 10 minutes, and let the music work its wonders. And getting us underway, it must be love.

of love. I bet you were singing along to that one, and rightly so as well. Great song from Madness, getting us underway in this part of the programme. Relaxing chill, that is called It Must Be Love. We're sticking with love right now, and this time it's Tina Turner. What's love got to do with it?

Well, I tell you what, that song definitely does not age. Hard to believe it's from the 1980s. The brilliant album was called Private Dancer, and that's an extended version of a hit single from that album by the late Tina Turner. And what's love got to do with it? Right here on Relaxing Chill, it's Leo Kirby in for another little while, bringing you easy listening, feel good music.

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0: Hi, this is Paul Da Vinci. 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
1: 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Play the classics.

How sweet it is indeed to be able to play music like that for you. Wonderful stuff from the 1980s. Anita Baker. Yeah, you remember Sweet Love. Yeah, sure, mighty stuff. And before that, a song originally recorded by New Order. And then Moby got his hands on it back in 2005 and did his version of it and got a little bit of help as well from a lady who has a beautiful voice. Her name is Laura Dawn. And we played Temptation. This is Billie Eilish right now.

It's the incredible voice of Billie Eilish and Everything I Wanted. Well, I hope you got everything you wanted over the last couple of hours, music-wise, and that so much so that you'll make it a date again on this station, same time next week, when I'll be back to do another edition of 50 Years of Gnawling. It's been my pleasure bringing the music to you, and thank you so much for your ears over the last little while, or maybe the last 2 hours. Great to have your company anytime, and please do keep it here because there's more top-notch programs coming up right after me. So until I talk to you again, this is Leo Kirby saying bye-bye. You take care of each other, and take care of yourselves as well. I'll talk to you really soon, leaving you with another 1980s class tune from Dubla, the captain of her heart. Bye now.

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Our turn of course, time is tight there by the Academicals featuring Keith Hartley. I hope this evening finds you well, folks, and I sincerely hope you enjoy this week's choices. A slight hiccup on the intro there, wasn't firing on all cylinders. However, one would be nice. Here's a classic, here's Dave Clark with The Red Balloon.

That was Dave Clark 5 and The Red Balloon, a fantastic song that first burst into the charts. Famously penned, of course, by Mr. Raymond Froggatt, and we have paid Mr. Froggatt's version of that, of course. But here is Raymond Froggatt in his own right from 1968 with a track entitled Rollie.

That was Raymond Frogger from 1968 and a track called Roly, not unsimilar to Red Balloon. The flip of that, coincidentally, is titled Rosalind, so I must play that for my wife in due course. Talking about great double-siders, this is one of my favourites. This is the Flirtations, and the A-side is Need Your Lovin'. And we'll play the flip side a wee bit later.

The Flirtations there and Need Your Loving. A clip of that coming up in R2. With another nod to Simon and Garfunkel, who've both recently turned 80, as we mentioned last week, this is At the Zoo.

That was Simon and Garfunkel. That was at the zoo. Levels all over the place on that one, unfortunately. Excuse me. How can we follow at the zoo? It's got to be something by the animals, I guess. With Eric Burden, this is San Franciscan Nights.

There's Eric Burden and the Animals there with San Francisco Nights. Sorry, folks, there's a wee bit crackly. I do have another copy somewhere. I'll have to find it. The narrative at the beginning of that one was slightly reminiscent of the narrative at the beginning of the original Ghostbusters film, I believe. Right, one or two records on this week's show, coincidentally, from the early part of the 60s. This one's from 1964, and this is Kathy Kirby with No Regrets.

0: Wow, how about that for a record? That was Kathy Kirby. That was No Regrets.
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0: Right, we're dipping our toes into Motown for the first time this week. This is Shorty Long with a take on JPR Richards of the Big Boppers, Chantelle Lace.

Here comes the judge man there, Shirley Long and Chantelle Lace. Two of the luminaries of the soul scene in the 60s were the great Curtis Mayfield with the Impressions and in his own right, and Bobby Womack, of course, with the Valentinos and in his own right. Both wrote and recorded some fantastic music. Curtis Mayfield wrote, of course, Gypsy Woman, as recorded by the Impressions and later by Major Lance and Brian Hyland. But I found a copy of Gypsy Woman as recorded by Mr. Bobby Womack. This is really fantastic.

That was Bobby Womack with Curtis Mayfield's Gypsy Woman. And this is Brenda Lee of A Sweet Impossible You.

Delaney, Bonnie and friends, we've got to get ourselves together. 1963 was a very good year for the great Mr. Lonnie Donegan.

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2: Isn't that my girl? And is that my best friend?

Gene Pitney, of course, for the classic, I Must Be Seeing Things. Here's a guy that brought you a daylight saving time at 98.6. This is Keith, Pretty Little Shy One.

That was Keith for the great Pretty Little Shy One. Played this one a few months ago. It's been requested once again. It's a B-side, but a great B-side. It's the Ronettes and I Can Hear Music.

That was the Ronettes and I Can Hear Music. There's only one way to follow that. That's with my band. It's with the Beach Boys with another track from the same stable. This is Then I Kissed Her.

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I often play it by Wayne Gibson, Duane Eddy. But here's a lovely take by the Sandpipers. He's got the whole world in his hands.

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He's got the whole world in his hands. Right, let's drop a few years now to 1964 with the Classmates and I Feel.

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0: Here's Dusty. She's in the middle of nowhere.

The Miracles there with Smokey Robinson, of course, and Going to a Go-Go. Right, over now to 1961 with the Allisons, a record titled Words. I said to Roz, I was going to play a record by the Allisons. She says, are you sure? I said, no, Words.

The sounds of the Allisons and Words. Right, here's the flip of the Flirtations record I mentioned to you a wee bit earlier. This one's entitled, I Wanna Be There.

The flirtation's there. I want to be there. What a fantastic and value for money double sider that is. Need Your Love on the A side, of course. Really, really fantastic. Here's Eden Kane from 63 and Tomorrow Night.

That was the great Eden Kane there and Tomorrow Night. Here's a Soul of Mahurd A-side from 1967 from the great Mr. Chris Montez. This is entitled Foolin' Around.

Chris Montez there with the great Fooling Around. On an early Seville USA import, this is an artist by the name of Marcy Blaine with a record You'll Know.

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0: Thanks for listening to the show, folks. I really do appreciate it. And here's a thank you from Petula Clark.

Fantastic record there from Francois Hardy and Too Much. Motown beckons once again with Diana Ross and the Supremes, and You've Been Wonderful to Me.

Diana Ross and the Supremes, you've been so wonderful to me. Diana Ross headlining Glastonbury next year. How good is that? Right, here's Mr. Lennon Sr. And that's My Life.

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1: Freddie Lennon there, the father, of course, of John Lennon. That's My Life. Right, time once again in the show. It's three in a row from friend, listener, and avid collector, Mr. Eddie Deeks. We're kicking off with Tony Scotti. I just haven't got what it takes.

Tony Scotti there, I just haven't got what it takes. The next one's by an artist by the name of Michel Richard, and the track's entitled Je Cherie Allah, which translates into Reach Out, I'll Be There.

0: The Sunset of the Pop Tops and Love and Care. Three great records in a row there from friend, listener, advocate, collectivist Eddie Deeks. Looking forward to next week already. Many thanks.
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0: Right, here's a track from a guy who's at the top of his game in 1966. It's Mr. Wayne Fontana. It can only be Come On Home.

Mr. Wayne Fontana there, and with Jackie Edwards, Come On Home. What a record, what a decade, what fantastic music. How do you follow a record like that? It can only be our man who also had a fantastic year in 1966. The voice that is Mr. Chris Farlow, and baby, make it soon.

0: Mr. Chris Farlow there and Baby Make It Soon. We've had Wayne Fontana. We've had Chris Farlow. Who should we have next? Jess Conrad. I Know You.
1: Don't just stand there like an angel, looking the way you do. 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
1: I can honestly say without word of doubt that's the first time in my life I've ever played a Jess Conrad record. In actual fact, it's not too bad. Here's one I played a few months ago, backed by popular demand. So many people liked it. It's the Fifth Dimension with a take on Sunshine of Your Love.

Sunday, folks, and once again, we've reached the end of the show. You've been listening to Smart Radio 101 with yours truly, Gary Ems, for the All Vinyl 60s Gold. Thanks for listening, folks. We really do appreciate it. Enjoy the rest of your evening and the rest of your week. We'll catch you all again real soon.

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Get ready for 2 hours of great music and I'm sure some great memories as I take you back each and every week to either the 60s, 70s, 80s, 90s or beyond for some of the best music around. 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

Welcome back to the Time Tunnel with me, Neil Jones, today. Well, we kicked off with Edwin Starr, Happy Radio from 1979, which means we're in the 70s. Yes, the 70s, the decade of the safety pins, high heels and flares, ABBA, Star Wars and Charlie's Angels. There was Pong and Simon, do you remember Pong? Watergate, American Pie, yes, the 70s had it all, and the kids thought it couldn't get any better. Well, were they right? Let's find out. Dust off those roller skates. Join me for 2 hours of classic 70s music, plus the usual features, 54321, How's the Love Track, and Back to Back. Strap in. It was a long time ago, wasn't it?

The Bee Gees there, Jive Talking, getting to number five back in 1975. And also at number five in 1975. No, not that one. We just played that one. This one. Ah, pesky buttons. For a minute there, I thought my old producer Jeff was back. This is the real thing, and can you feel the force?

love that, I really do. The Hughes Corporation rocked the boat, getting number six back in 1974. Shout out to Cindy, to Angela, and to Dean. And Dean has asked for Rod Stewart's Maggie May, getting some one in 1971 here in the UK charts. How have they asked? Well, there's many ways you can get in touch with me. Follow me on Facebook and Instagram, Neil on the Radio. You can email me, neilontheradio@outlook.com. And that's what Dean did. Put in the subject box, time tunnel, pop Denny's request, and looky, looky, here we go.

Wonderful stuff. Maggie May from Rod Stewart. Okay, Love Shack. We do Alf's Love Track. Alf's away today. She's not with us. But that doesn't mean we don't do the Love Track. And that's just what we're going to do. Two crackers. One from 1971, sorry. But it got to number one in 1975. And one from 1975 that got to number 23. The one that got to number one in 75, Imagine from John Lennon. And the Eagles' Lying Eyes should have done a lot better than 23. If you've got a track you'd love on the Love Track, just get in touch via the email neil on the radio outlook.com and just put Love Track in the subject box.

Got a love track? Neil on the radio at outlook.com. Just email me with love track. Never know, it might be you next time down the time tunnel. Two lovely choices today. John Lennon's Imagine and the Eagles and Lying Eyes. Or just Eagles, I should say. There's no the in the Eagles. Oh, you're listening to The Time Tunnel with me, Neil Jones, and we are firmly in the 70s. How about a little bit, just a little bit, a Motown? And maybe even a little bit of Northern Soul mixed in.

0: Jimmy Ruffin, Farewell is a Lonely Sound from 1970, getting number 8 in the UK charts. And the Temptations, their Ball of Confusion, as requested by Alison.
1: All right, my lovely.
0: All right, my lovely. This is King Tut, and You've Got Me Hung Up. A couple of northern tracks.

was going to play four and then save four for the next hour, but you know, I'm going to play them all now because I'm in that sort of mood. From King Tut to Detroit Emeralds, you want it?

I can't remember the last time I heard that, if ever, actually. I'm racking my brain. I'm sure I've heard that, but I can't remember when. That was 1975 for Papa Bear and the Cubs, and You're So Fine. I just don't think I've played it on the radio before. You're listening to The Time Tunnel with me, Neil Jones. One more from our Motown Northern Soul section, and that'll finish off hour one nicely. This is Jackie Wilson. You Left the Fire Burning.

0: Wonderful stuff. A bunch of Northern Soul and Motown to finish off hour one here on the Time Tunnel. Are you ready for a second hour? I know I am.
1: 5, 4, 3, 2, 1, 1. We have ignition. Strap in.
2: 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It's the hottest mixtape in the world. And you've got it.

0: Yes, Bay City Rollers and Keep On Dancing with a little hello from Les McEwen from when he came in the studio and sat with me and we had a chat all those years ago. God rest your soul, sir. Time for 5, 4, 3, 2, 1. What do you say?
1: 5, 4, 3, 2, 1.
0: Yes. It's very simple. 5, 4, 3, 2, 1. We play music that got to number 5, 4, 3, 2, 1 in the UK charts. Back to back, pretty much. Although I've replaced one of them with a song that did not make it to 5, 4, 3, 2, or 1. All you got to do, no cheating, no asking Siri, no asking your phone, checking the interweb. All you got to do is decide which one didn't make the top five. That's all I'm asking. That's all you got to do. And feel free to get in touch with me and let me know if you get it right. No particular order.

0: go fishing.
1: The Donna Summer, Bonnie Tyler, T-Rex, Wings and Mungo Jerry. One of those was not a top five hit. All I'm asking you is which one was it? No cheating, it's just for fun. And if you think you got it right, get in touch and let me know. I'll give you the answer right after this, but I've got to make a phone call and pop the kettle on. No, no, no.
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1: Those damn pesky buttons again, eh? I'll be right back after the doors.

0: Lovely stuff. I'm back. At the Doors, Riders on the Storm. Only getting to number 22 in the UK back in 1971. You're listening to The Time Tunnel with me, Neil Jones. We're in the 70s. And before that little wee break, I asked you a question. Which one was the odd one out? Which one did not make it to the top five in the UK charts from our five songs we played? Well, Donna Summer got to number five and Bonnie Tyler got to number four. Wings got to number two. Mungo Jerry got to number one, which means T-Rex's I Love to Boogie, in fact, was the odd one out, only making it to number 13. Absolutely disgusting.
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0: Now, many years ago, when my parents separated, my mother was with another man and me and him were like oil and water. And this song got released, and this is 1978, and it was a time when I had my own turntable in my own room, and I was buying lots of music and playing it, and I played this song over and over and over and over again. And I mean, when it finished, it was on repeat. It just kept playing. You know, not the way they do repeat now, where they put the shuffle button on or whatever, where you lift the arm off of the turntable and leave it across, so that when the playing arm finishes, it just automatically comes back and starts playing. I used to do that because he hated it, not because I loved the song. And I can't help but smile. He absolutely went apoplectic one day with this song. If you play that one more time, and he's gone down the stairs. And guess what I did?
2: Nan, nan.

genuinely caused insanity within the man's brain. You could see the steam coming from his ears. And I'll play that for my kittens across the pond, because they could understand and appreciate just how much that could get into your ears. I can imagine him walking around all day long just hearing na na na na na na na na na na na na na. Yeah. And for my kittens, I'd like to think that you're walking around all day doing just that, because once it's there, it doesn't go away. It really doesn't. Oh, Buzzcocks, ever fallen in love with someone you shouldn't have?

Wonderful stuff. Buzzcocks there, getting to number 12 back in 1978. Time now for our back-to-back, and it's from 1971 and 1979. The first got to number 16. Well, let's do it the other way around. 79 got to number 16, and 71 got to number 8. That's the order we're going to play them in. Today, our back-to-back is Neil Diamond, as requested by Joel. Forever in Blue Jeans and Sweet Caroline.

Thanks to Cindy for today's back-to-back, Neil Diamond. And, yeah, if you've got an artist that you would like to hear back-to-back, all you got to do is email me, neilontheradio@outlook.com. Today we had Neil Diamond, Forever in Blue Jeans, and Sweet Caroline. What will your choice be to hear from two from back-to-back? Can't wait to hear from you. Don't forget also to follow me on Facebook and Instagram, Neil on the Radio. Hit the like buttons, get that algorithm working. Even leave a comment if you like, it's always good. And yeah, I'll reply. I normally reply. I've normally got time. We haven't got time though for much more. I've got three more songs, great songs. Mediumish in length, I suppose. Just all shy of 6 minutes, 5.5 minutes, something like that. And I've been saving them. One of them only got to number 51. That's going to be the one I finish on. Quite shocking, really, that I only got to number 51 here in the UK. The other two got to number 1 and number 2. Queen, Bohemian Rhapsody to number 1, and Freeze All Right Now to number 2. It's

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1: 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Taking you back to the music of the 1980s. This is A Blast from the 80s with Gary Hopkins.
2: Hello there, welcome along. This is A Blast from the 80s. My name is Gary. Thank you very much for joining us here today on your very favourite radio station. So, as always, lots of great tunes from this particular decade coming up for you today. We've got your first song that you bought back in the 1980s, a late one from the 80s. We go back to 1989 and a bit of Roxette. We've got The Lyrical Game, and also, if we have time as well, some interesting facts as well, and a request as well at the end of the show. But let's start things off by going back to the mid-1980s. In fact, we are going to go back to 1987. Here are the Pet Shop Boys and the brilliant version of Always On My Mind.

So, of course, always remembered by Elvis Presley as the first commercially successful version of that particular song. That was the Pet Shop Boys there, and their version of Always On My Mind, which was released back in 1987. It was actually first performed on a TV special in the UK, commemorating the 10th anniversary of Elvis Presley's death. And due to its popularity and everybody loving the song, they decided to actually release it. And what a good choice it was as well. It was a number one hit in many, many countries, mainly European countries, if I'm honest with you, but certainly was a top 10 hit in many, many more. It also made it to number four as well in America, number eight in New Zealand, and was a top 10 hit in Australia as well throughout 1987 and also 1988 as well. It was UK's Christmas number one as well, by the way, in 1987. Now, the original version was actually released back in 1972, recorded by Brenda Lee, but first released by Gwen McCrae, okay, in March of 1972. Brenda Lee released her version 3 months later, and of course Elvis Presley was the biggest version so far, well, argumentatively, of course, around the world. But there has been many, many other releases of that particular single as well. More than 300, in fact, since the original back in 1972. So you are listening to A Blast from the 80s. Thanks very much for joining us here today. We are going to hear some crickets in just a moment from the Club Tropicana and Wham. But before that, a brilliant, brilliant tune from 1985. And certainly one that certainly, definitely, definitely is as big as then as it is now. This is Tears for Fears, and Everybody Wants to Rule the World, Don't They Just?

0: There we go, the brilliant Wham there from Club, with, I should say, Club Tropicana. It was actually released in 1983, but apparently Andrew Ridgeley actually wrote that back in 1981 in his living room before the band or band name had fully been established. It was the second Wham song they come up with after Wham Rap. Although only half finished at the time of recording, it became one of the three home demos hastily made on a hired Porter studio, which led to their first record contract with Innovision Records. There we go. The inspiration for the song came from their excitement over the glamour and escapism of then the new romantic club scene. And George Michael and Andrew Ridgeley and Shirley Holliman's occasional visits to one such club in London that was called Le Beat Route. The song's lyrical theme was then expanded to also include the summary of Club 1830 holidays, while musically fusing a Latin jazz rhythm with a groove inspired by the Gap Band's Burn Rubber on Me. There we go. That's what it's all about. The song itself did very, very well in the charts, although it has to be said, I thought it would have done a lot better. It was a top 40 hit in the majority of countries where it was released. Its peak position was number 4 in the UK and also in Ireland. Before that, we went back to 1985, and from the brilliant album Songs from the Big Chair, it was Tears for Fears and Everybody Wants to Rule the World. What a brilliant, brilliant tune. A single that would reach number 2 in the UK, but also get to number 2 as well in Australia, Ireland and the Netherlands, but would be a number 1 single in Canada, New Zealand and also America as well on the Billboard Hot 100. Again, a fab, fab tune. Right then, it's time for your bit here on A Blast from the 80s. It's time for this.
1: Bowie, Queen, Madonna, Take That, Beyonce, or maybe Justin Bieber. This is your first song.
0: Yes, it is time then for your first song. And today's song choice comes from Miranda. Thank you very much, Miranda. She has said, "Hello, Gary. I love the 80s tunes. And my first song I bought in 1989 was by Roxette. The song was called The Looks. I have no idea why I bought this song, like very many of your previous first songs bought, but I do know I bought this song and I loved Roxette as well. Would be good to hear my first song on my radio. Please, could you play it? Thank you very much, from Miranda." So Miranda, thank you for your email. This is your first song that you bought back in the 1980s. As I said earlier on, a late one from 1989. Here are Roxette with The Look.

0: The Roxette then, and the Look, what a fab band, released in 1989. It's from the album Look Sharp, which was released in 1988, and it was an international hit. It was one of the most successful singles of 1989. It topped the charts in 25 countries and was the first of four number one singles to date in America as well. Thank you very much to you, Miranda, then, for your first song that you bought back in the 1980s. That was a good one today, has to be said. And like Miranda, if you want your first song that you bought in the 1980s played out on a future show, please do get in touch. I'd love to hear from you. Here are all the ways that you can get in touch.
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0: Yeah, please do let me know what your first song was that you bought in this particular decade. Don't forget, as I always say, it doesn't have to be a number one single. It can be a number 40 hit, okay, where, you know, wherever you are, okay, as long as it's your first single that you bought, and long as it's clean, etc., etc., we will play it here on the show, okay? So get in touch with us right now. Still to come, we've got some Yellow. Oh yeah. Some Hall & Oates as well, and also this one as well from 1983. Jeez, I feel old. Here are Eurythmics and Sweet Dreams.

0: The brilliant Hall of Notes then. Released in 1984, taken from their 12th studio album called Big Bam Boom. It was the lead single from the album, by the way. It was a single that would reach number one in America, spending 2 weeks at the top of the charts in December of 1984, and their 14th consecutive top 40 hit as well in America since 1980. And interestingly as well, their last number one in America to date as well. I had to quickly check that. So at the time of recording, this is their last number one in America. Elsewhere, the song would, if I'm honest with you, struggle. It would reach number five in Canada, number 11 in Australia, number 18 in Belgium, and it would be a top 20 hit in Sweden as well. But apart from that, he did struggle. 48 in the UK, New Zealand 27, Netherlands 33. Germany, okay, got number 15. I forgot about the Germans, so apologies there. But that was it. I would have thought that song would have done a lot better. But that is what it was like in the 80s with singles. Some of these songs that, you know, I, you, me, the industry for were absolutely brilliant and should be, you know, if not a top 20 hit, a top 10 hit, and a number one hit, you know, weren't. And, you know, sometimes they didn't even get into the top 20. It's just what it was like back then. You know, you look at some top 40s in America, UK, Australia, wherever you are, you know, you get on the list and you look at the song at number 33. You go, you know what? I know that song. I know that song. I remember that song, you know, some 40 years later. Gonna be honest with you, go and look at the current top 20. Example, okay, how many of those songs will you remember in 40 years time? I probably won't remember any of them by then, if I'm honest with you. I may not even be here, if you see what I mean. You know, age, I may not even remember, okay, what the songs were. But hey, you know, that's just life, unfortunately, I suppose. There we are. Right, anyway, let's test your musical lyrical knowledge then of this particular decade. It's time for part one of this.
1: What is it? Who is it? This is the Lyrical Game.
0: So, basically, I read out to you the first four lines from a popular song from the 1980s, and all you've got to do is guess what the song is. It is as simple as that, and I've got to be honest with you, I do think this one is a little bit easy. Anyway, the song was first released in 1988 and was taken from this particular duo's second studio album. Okay, on its initial release, it did actually reach number 11 in the UK and top the charts in Australia, Iceland, and New Zealand as well. But has to

I wonder if many of you are actually going to get the title wrong. We'll find out very, very soon indeed. Anyway, have a chat amongst your friends and family, etc., etc. Have a go at that. And of course, we will reveal the answer to you and play the song a little bit later on. Okay, so good luck with all of that. Right then, let's go back to 1985 and a bit of Yellow. No, not the Coldplay song. Yellow the band. Oh, yeah.

You know what? At the very last bit of that particular song, my belly just rumbled. I'm surprised if it's really loud. I might move the microphone down to my stomach. I don't know why it's rumbling for. I just had something to eat. Anyway, that was Yellow and Oh Yeah, which I know you hear on lots of different TV shows, adverts, and things like that, and films as well. Featured it in Ferris Bueller's Day Off, which I've still never seen, if I'm honest with you. Which a lot of people will probably say to me, "Oh, you're not seeing that sort of film." Just haven't. I'm sorry. There we go. Right then, before we play today's lyrical game answer, let's give you some interesting facts about the 1988 Summer Olympics. So they were held in Seoul in South Korea, and there were nearly 8,500 athletes from 159 countries taking part. Of course, the rule requiring participants to be amateurs had been overturned in 1986, and decisions on professional participation were left to the governing bodies of particular sports. So, since the first time since 1924, as it was, tennis made an appearance at the Olympics. Don't ask me why. It's Steffi Graf. I don't know. Anyway, it certainly made an appearance anyway, along with table tennis and also team archery as well. Jackie Joyner-Kersee, she was certainly the star.

0: Of that particular Olympics, along with other people as well. She won a gold medal. Flojo, she won three gold medals. Soviet pole vaulter Sergei Bubka also won his first gold medal as well in the Olympics. And of course, who cannot forget East Germans, Christine Otto, who won six gold medals in the swimming as well. Also, Gregor Louganis, he also won lots of diving competitions as well, in Seoul as well. So it was a, it was good Olympics, has to be said. Last one with East Germany, West Germany as being separate as well. There we go. What do you remember about Seoul 1988? Let us know. Get in touch with us via the email and also social media as well. Right then, here on A Blast from the 80s, it's time for part two of this.
1: What is it? Who is it? This is the Lyrical Game.
0: Yeah, so it is part two then of today's Lyrical Game. So earlier on today, I read out the following lyrics. When I wake up, well, I know I'm going to be. I'm going to be the man who wakes up next to you. When I go out, yeah, I know I'm going to be. I'm going to be the man who goes along with you. Those are your lyrics. Here are your clues. The song was first released in 1988, taken from this particular duo's second studio album. It topped the charts in Australia, Iceland, and New Zealand, and was a top, it was a number 11 hit in the UK. It gained more popularity though back in 1993 when it was re-released again, as it was featured in the soundtrack to a particular film. So what is today's blast from the 80s lyrical game song? Do you know? Do you think you know? Or do you not have a Scooby-Doo? Well, I think it's time to put you out of your misery. And if you do know what the song is, I'm sure many of you will probably be singing along to it right now as well. Up we go.

0: So there we go. Oh, losing my voice now. That was, of course, The Proclaimers and I'm Gonna Be. How many people thought that's called something different? No, it's actually called I'm Gonna Be. Okay, so well done if you got it right. You knew what it was. Commiserations, though, if you didn't. Although I think many, many people did probably get that one correct today. So there we go. The Proclaimers. So, as I said, that was first actually released back in 1988 from their second studio album. It reached number 11 in the UK, topped the charts in Australia, Iceland, and also in New Zealand as well. But then it was re-released again in 1993 due to the fact it appeared on the film Benny and June, which I think, if I remember rightly, starred Johnny Depp. So, of course, then it was re-released and, you know, fared a lot better. Now, thinking about it, OK, I'm going to think to myself, actually, did it actually reach number one in those countries in the 80s or the 90s? I don't know. I can't remember. It's really poor of me. So apologies if it is in the 90s and, well, you know, well done to myself if it's in the 80s. I don't know. I really, really don't know. Should have searched it slightly better. Just thinking about it, I'm just thinking and thinking to myself, do I know if it is the 80s or the 90s? Anyway, there we go. It doesn't matter. What matters is that it was a number one hit in those countries. There we go. Right, okay, so we've come to the end of today's show. As always, thank you very much for tuning in today. It's been a pleasure to have your company, as always. Don't forget, we'll be back again very, very soon with some more fantastic 80s music just for you, okay? And as always, I would love if you can get in touch with us here on the show as well. There are, as always, a number of ways that you can do that. And here are those ways.
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0: Yeah, please do get in touch. Don't forget the website has lots more bits and bobs. Also, of course, social media has lots of things that we get up to as well. So check it out if you can. Right then, to leave you for today, we've had a message in via Facebook from Teddy in Seattle. Thank you very much, Teddy. Goes to show this show is very much international. Anyway, he has said, my top fave, Tears for Fears, the song is Raoul and the Kings of Spain. Love to play that, but it is a song that was released in 1990s from the same album. It says lots of Belinda Carlisle, so if we can fit in some Belinda Carlisle, we will do so after your 80s go-to band. Not one of my favourite. Got to be said, but it's not my show. It's all about what you like. So we are going to play for you from 1985 a song that did actually make it into the top 30 in various countries around the world. It is the brilliant Simply Red, and as I said, from 1985, it's their version of the 1972 smash from the Valentine Brothers, Money's Too Tight to Mention. Thanks, Teddy. Catch you later.

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1: Taking you back to the music of the 1990s. 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
2: Hello there. Welcome along to another edition of A Blast from the 90s with me, Gary Hopkins. Hope you're all doing very, very well and you've got your shell suits on. No, you don't have to have a shell suit on. Trust me. We've got lots of great music, lots of great memories and your first song, A Look Back at the 90s and, of course, today's lyrical game. But to kick things off, we are going to go back to 1990 and one of the most controversial songs of the decade. This is Madonna and Justify My Love.

written by Lenny Kravitz and also Ingrid Chavez as well, as well as Madonna. That was Justify My Love, which was released in 1990 and taken from her first greatest hits album, The Immaculate Collection. That particular video for that song was banned on MTV, which has to be said is quite surprising considering some of the rubbish they put on there now. Sorry, MTV, I've got to be honest. But it was a massive, massive tune and one of her best singles, according to the critics as well. It charted at number one in many countries around the world. And where it wasn't a number one, it certainly was in the top 10. It certainly made its mark in America, making it to number one in that particular country. Do you remember that single? Do you remember the video? If you're allowed to watch it, I certainly do. Anyway, welcome along then to the show. This is What's Coming Up For You Today. Like-

So all that's come then between now and the end of the show. We got your first song that you bought back in the 1990s. And today it features Sheryl Crow. We've got the 90s memory as well. Find out what that is a little bit later on. And we've also got your lyrical game as well, where I am about to read out to you the first four lines from a popular song from the 1990s. But what is that song? No clues this week as well. I am making it extra hard. So, are you ready? Here are today's lyrics. I need a lover to give me the kind of love that would last always. I need somebody uplifting to take me away. So, as I said, no clues. Not a sausage today. But what is that song? Have a chat amongst friends and family or anybody else that's with you at the moment. If somebody is with you at the moment, maybe give somebody a call and say, what is this particular song? Anyway, have a guess, etc., etc. And of course, we will reveal the answer and play that song a little bit later on. But before all of that, we are going to go back to 1996 in just a moment, and taken from a film I've never heard of called Waiting to Exhale, we are going to play for you Whitney Houston and CeCe Winans' Count on Me. But before that, a song that was first released in 1993 by John Michael Montgomery, but then made famous in 1994 by All For One. Here they are with I Swear. I swear.

0: Released in 1996, that was Whitney Houston and CeCe Winans there with Count On Me. It was taken from the film Waiting to Exhale, which was released in 1995 and starred Whitney Houston and also Angela Bassett as well. It was, by the way, the very first film directed by Forrest Whitaker as well. Got to say, it's a film I have never seen, but hey, there we go. Before that as well, you heard from All For One, and I Swear, one of the biggest selling singles of the 1990s. It charted basically everywhere in 94 and 95 at number one. Where it wasn't a number one, it certainly made it into the top 10. I've got to say, though, I'm always going to remember that particular single thanks to the Minions when they sung it at the end of one of the Minion films. Sorry, that's just me. Anyway, as I said, it was a massive, massive tune in the 1990s. And as I mentioned, it was a cover. It was originally performed by John Michael Montgomery in 1993. Did actually make it to the top of the US Hot Country Singles and Tracks chart, spending 4 weeks at the top of that particular chart in that year. Right then, here on A Blast from the 90s, it is time for your bit. It's time.
1: Bowie, Queen, Madonna, Take That, Beyonce, or maybe Justin Bieber. This is your first song.
0: Yep, it is time then for your first song that you bought back in the 1990s. Today's song choice comes from Jeff Smith. Thank you very much, Jeff, for getting in touch. He says, can you play my first song from the 1990s? I bought it in 1997 and it was by Sheryl Crow. The song I absolutely loved. I absolutely love as well, and I still buy basically anything that she releases nowadays as well. She is a fabulous country music artist and also artist as well, and one I would love to go and see. Never had the chance to yet. Please could you play my first song from the 1990? If it makes you happy, it will certainly make me happy. All the best from Jeff. So Jeff, we can play this song for you. Certainly, not a problem at all. Your first single that you bought back in the 1990s and is one of her biggies. This is Sheryl Crow, If It Makes You Happy.

0: There we go, Sheryl Crow there, and If It Makes You Happy, released in 1996, taken from the album of the same name as well. Oh, actually, her name, Sheryl Crow. That particular single was a hit back in 1996/1997, making it to number one in Canada. It also made it to number 10 as well in America, number 9 in the UK. And also, it was a top 20 hit as well in other countries around the world. It was, as I said, a massive, massive tune. Sheryl Crow, she's in her 60s now, believe it or not. She has won 9 Grammy Awards. She's also a member of the Rock and Roll Hall of Fame as well. And she's also an actress. She's also appeared in 30 Rock, Cop Rock, GCB, Cougar Town, and also NCIS New Orleans, which, if I remember, that particular episode that she was in. As a musical artist, she has released 11 studio albums, 4 live albums, 6 compilation albums as well, plus 45 singles. She has sold millions and millions of albums around the world, and she's also won 9 Grammy Awards as well, out of 32 nominations. Not bad, eh? So, like Jeff, you want your first song that you bought back in the 1990s played out on a future show, please do get in touch. Search for Blast Radio Shows on social media or the internet and get in touch with us here. I could be playing your first song that you bought back in the 1990s on a future show. So please, please do get in touch. So you are listening to A Blast from the 90s with me, Gary Hopkins, and still to come for you today, we have got the answer to today's lyrical game. We've also got some En Vogue as well. The Scorpions, Eric Clapton is coming up for you very, very shortly. And this one, From the Power, this is Snap.
1: Американская фирма Transceptor Technology приступила к производству компьютеров «Персональный спутник».

0: and another one of those singles that where it wasn't a number one hit, it certainly made it into the top 10 or top 20 of that particular country. But it did certainly make it to number one in Spain, Switzerland, the UK and Zimbabwe. It was also a number one on the Dutch Top 40 and also on the US Hot Dance Club Play chart and Hot Rap Singles chart as well. Right then, here on A Blast from the 90s, it's time to take you back to the decade where there were some great TV shows, some great sporting events, some great news events as well, if not some of them were sad, and also some great films as well.
1: Do you remember this?
2: Ladies and gentlemen, you've heard all the evidence.
3: I submit that this was not a hot-blooded crime of passion. Consider this. A revolver holds 6 bullets, not 8. That means that he fired the gun empty and then stopped to reload.
4: By the power vested in me by the state of Maine, I hereby order you to serve 2 life sentences back to back. 1 for each of your victims. So be it.
5: Send you here for life? That's exactly what they take.
6: I believe in 2 things. Discipline.
7: Help me, Dad!
6: In the Bible. Here you'll receive both.
8: Andy came to Shawshank Prison in 1947.
9: Why'd you do it?
10: I didn't, since you ask.
9: You can fit right in.
8: I must admit, I didn't think much of Andy the first time I laid eyes on him. He had a quiet way about him. A walk and a talk that just wasn't normal around here.
10: There are places in the world that aren't made out of stone. There's something inside they can't touch.
9: What are you talking about?
10: Hope.
9: Let me tell you something, my friend. Hope is a dangerous thing.
11: Damn it, Dufresne, you're putting me behind!
9: Hope can drive a man insane.
11: You better be sick or dead in there, I kid you not!
9: I better get used to that idea.
12: Oh, my holy God.
13: I guess it comes down to a simple choice, really. Too busy living. Get busy dying.
8: Get busy living. Or get busy dying. That's damn right.

So that was the trailer for The Shawshank Redemption that was released in 1994. It had a budget of $25 million. It took just under $75 million at the box office. And of course, starred Tim Robbins and also Morgan Freeman as well. It was a big hit in 94 and 95 as well. It gained 7 Academy Award nominations and fortunately didn't win any of them. It was a pretty good film and one that many people love to watch. And guess what? I've never seen it. Haha, there we go. Right, so you have a favourite film from the 90s, please do get in touch and let us know. You can find us on social media and also the internet as well. Search for Blast Radio Shows on either or.

0: So, from Germany, that was, of course, in case you didn't know, the Scorpions there and Wind of Change. It was a brilliant, brilliant single back in 1991, charted very successfully in that particular year, and it is one of the best-selling singles of all time, with estimated sales of nearly 15 million copies. It holds the record as well for the best-selling single by a German artist as well. So there we go, very successful indeed. It was a number one hit globally, where it wasn't, again, another single that, where it wasn't a number one hit, it did make it into the top 10 of that particular country. It was Germany's biggest selling single, by the way, in case you didn't know, in 1991. Right then, here on A Blast from the 90s, it's time to test your musical lyrical knowledge of this particular decade. It's time for this.
1: What is it? Who is it? This is the Lyrical Game.
0: So earlier on today then, we read out to you the first four lines from a popular song from the 1990s. All you had to do was guess what that song is. And here are those lyrics one more time. I need a lover to give me the kind of love that would last always. I need somebody uplifting to take me away. So what is that song? No clues this week. I'm making it extra hard. Gotta say, I didn't know what it was, but that doesn't mean anything. Do you know what it is? Have you had a chat amongst friends and family? Or have you just taken a complete and utter guess? Well, let's put you out of your misery. Here is today's Blast from the 90s Lyrical Game song.

The very first single taken from her third studio album called Music Box, which was very, very good, has to be said. That was Mariah Carey there with Dream Lover, released in the summer of 1993, or at least the Northern Hemisphere summer of 1993. It was very successful around the world, getting into the top 40 in a lot of countries, the top 20 in many, many more, and was also a top 10 hit in quite a few countries. It also made it to number one on various American charts. It also made it to number one as well in Canada on their singles chart as well. So not bad for her back in 1993. So did you get it right? Well, and if you did, commiserations. If you got it wrong, we of course will do another Lyrical Game song next time here on the show. So unfortunately, we have come to the end of today's A Blast from the 90s. As always, though, thank you very much for tuning in today. It's been a pleasure, as always, to have your company. Don't forget, if you can, check out the website and social media. 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Or if you do it on social media, don't forget to give us a follow and a like. And if you do it on the website, don't forget you can listen to some old shows as well. There are many, many on the website. So please, please do check them out if you can. Social media and also the internet as well. You can find out what's going on here on the show. So to leave you for today. Oh, sorry, before we go, don't forget as well, if you've got your first song that you bought back in the 1990s, a favourite film, a favourite TV show, a favourite sporting event, a news event, or whatever, please, please do get in touch. Or if you want a song dedication to somebody else, please, again, do get in touch. So, as I was going to say, to leave you for today, we are going to go back to 1996 and a song that was a number one hit in Norway. This is En Vogue with the brilliant Don't Let Go. We'll catch you later.

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1: Ten, nine, eight, seven, six, five, four, three, two, one.

1 month ago today, I was happy as a lark. But now I go for walks, to the movies, maybe to the park. I have a seat on the same old bench to watch the children play. You know, tomorrow is their future. But for me, just another day. They all gather around me. They seem to know my name. We laugh, tell a few jokes, but it still doesn't ease my pain. I know I can't hide from a memory, though day after day I've tried. I keep saying she'll be back, but today again.

0: Oi, oi, oi, Savaloy. Chris is chatting in the house. With another edition of the Chill Zone Show. Two hours of smooth grooves and slow jams coming your way. Hope the show finds you well, wherever you are, Chris knows across the world. Weather, been morning, noon or nights.
1: You know, it's funny.
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0: Have you seen her?
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0: You want to get involved in future Chill Zone shows with a playlist. 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Come on, gang. 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

0: back in time, back in time, back in time, back in time, back in time, back in time, back in time, back in time, back in time, back in time.
1: This has got to be the saddest day of my life. I called you here today for a bit of bad news. I won't be able to see you anymore because of my obligations and the ties that you have. We've been meeting here every day, and since this is our last day together, I want to hold you just one more time. When you turn and walk away, don't look back. I want to remember you just like this. Let's just kiss and say goodbye.

Brian McKnight, the only one for me. The Manhattans, Kiss and Say Goodbye. Glenn Jones, We've Only Just Begun. The Romance Is Not Over. Good Shirts on the Ones and Twos with the Chill Zone Show. I'm already enjoying the show. Hope you are too.

0: say,
1: Ollie Murs, let me just say, Callum Scott's Flaws, Major, Why I Love You. If you've not told anyone that you love them, do it now.

Casey and JoJo. Making me say goodbye. Commodores, Easy. Mariah Carey. And Boyz II Men. One Sweet Day. Chucky's Remix. Here on the Chill Zone Show with my good self, Chris Deschartes. 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

0: Denise Williams, Black Butterfly, Prince, Diamond and Pearls, Desiree, You're Gonna Be. But that's the first hour of the Chill Zone show over and done with. We don't got Worry Gang, still another hour to go. We're gonna go into the second half with some Don Metal Jones, Surely Got Her Eyes on Me. See you on the other side.
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1: And take some time out to tell the one you love.
0: Tina Marie.
1: Which they mean to you.
0: Ooh la la la.
1: Because you see, sometimes
0: before the break,
1: the needs of the one outweigh the needs of the many.
0: Donnell Jones.
1: And if you understand what I'm talking about.
0: Shorty. Got her eyes on me. Have you got the volume cranked up to these autumn tunes?
1: Let me hear you say
0: wherever you are, Crystal Nation, across the world.

Patti LaBelle. I'm in love again. Tony Braxton. Breathe again. Lou Rolls. Lady Love. On a Chill Zone show. You want to get involved in future Chill Zone shows? With a playlist. Last of the week, I'm in a week, no matter how old it is. Dedication to Quest, shout out, etc., etc. You can email me at shirty1960@hotmail.com. 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Or leave a text message or WhatsApp message on the following number: 07854 501031. 07854 501031. Come on, gang. Get involved. You know you wanna.

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1: I love you.
0: Barry White. Practice what you preach. You're on the Chill Zone Show. With my good self, Krista Schertz.

I feel Fleming. Don't send me away. Glenn Lewis. Fall Again. As another Chill Zone show comes to a conclusion. If you want to hear it once again, along with many, many archive shows at the Shirt Man, there's hundreds and hundreds. 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Once again, enjoy. Once again, they're all free. Don't forget to tell a friend. So tell a friend. Just want to thank you for your ears and precious time today. As per usual, it's always appreciated. Until next time, take care, stay safe, and always remember, gang, it's okay not to be okay. I'm going to finish the show with a classic tenor, Prendergast tune. Close the door. See ya.

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6: Hi, I'm Terry Sullivan, and welcome along to the all-new Boogaloo. 2 hours of the finest music from the Northern Soul scene, and also from Detroit, Michigan, the Motown scene. And that's where we're going to start today, with this one from the legendary Diana Ross. And this is called Remember Me. Of course we do, Diana.

Another track from Motown, of course, that is a gentleman called Alan Nichols from 1970 and a track called Coming Apart. Up next is this one from Chuck Jackson. This is Pet Names.

Now, ladies and gentlemen, and the Imperial Zone yesterday has gone. Of course it has. It's today, isn't it? It was 1968. While we're on the subject a little, this is little Charles and the Sidewinders from 1967. And he's talking about You, Babe.

That is Lou Johnson, and Reach Out For Me. We're going to go back to Detroit, Michigan, and some more Motown. We're going 1971, and Eddie Kendricks, of course, one-time singer with The Temptations. And something we're not going to be doing yet, it's a track called So Hard For Me To Say Goodbye.

You're listening to the all-new Boogaloo with me, Terry Savile, and of course your weekly dose of Motown and Northern Soul. Some Northern Soul, some Motown, some crossover. And that was the Four Tops from 1971, and in these changing times, and probably just as relevant now as it was in 1971. Up next is a song from 1967. This is Gladys Knight, along with the Pips, and Take Me in the Arms and Love Me.

The instrumental sound of Gordon Staples and the Motown Strings and Strung Out. Yeah, I hadn't forgotten. It was the track today with no words. Yeah, no more of them. All great songs from now on with words. I must admit, I do prefer songs with words. This one definitely has words. It's 1965 from Lou Johnson, and it's called Park Avenue.

0: splendid. Yeah, everything gonna be everything. Cadillac, Jaguar, penthouses. Oh, woman, we gonna party.
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That is Lou Rolls, and Time Will Take Care of Everything. You know, I mentioned play the finest in Northern Soul, finest in Motown, and some crossovers, and this is one of those crossover tracks. This is from 1973, this is Major Lance and The Right Track.

That is from 1964. That is Marie Knight, and That's No Way to Treat a Girl. Let's go back to Detroit and the year 1971, and the band called Hearts of Stone. And this is If I Could Give You the World.

another very different song from Motown Airport, Hugh Mascala and the Union of South Africa and De Jumbo. A Weary Day Is Over from the year 1971. Now, this lady wrote a lot of songs for Motown, but she also performed, like a lot of them did. We're going to go back to 1971 again, and this is Ivy Joe and I'd Still Love You.

That is Maxine Brown. And Since I Found You. Up next is this one from 1965. This is Ray Pollard and This Time.

As we go from the first act to the second act of today's all-new Boogaloo, that is Rex Craven, Rex Garvin, sorry, and the Mighty Cravers from 1969, and Sock It To 'Em. Let's go over to the Motown, to Detroit, Michigan, and a bit of more Motown. This one from 1967, this is the legendary Jimmy Ruffin, and gonna give it all the love I've got.

That is Joe Hilton, and let's save the children. One more from Motown for the time being, and this one is from Audrey DeWalt, Mixon Jr. Of course, you know it is Junior Walker and the All-Stars from 1970, and this is Carry Your Own Load.

So that is a song called Trouble. I've been christened that a few times by Ronnie Walker. Next is this one from Roy Hamilton from the year 1964. Do you know what? The panic is on.

That is Sam and Dave, and you don't know like I know. Let's go back to Motown and this one from 1971. This is Ken Christie and the Sunday People. And, well, it's a very strange song, really, but it's called The Reverend John B. Daniels.

Yes, a very strange song. That is King Christian and the Sunday People and the Reverend John B. Daniels. That was like a stereo promo version of that single. Anyhow, if you let me know what you think about it, these are terrysullivanradio@gmail.com. That is also the email address if you'd like to play your favourite Motown song or your favourite Motown artist. And I say, the one that gets so many requests, and I never ever mention who, because otherwise we'd be here all day, is Mr. Stevie Wonder. And it's time to play two in a row from Stevie Wonder. And today's are from 1967. They are called I Am Wondering and Hey Love. So let's hear them now. This is I Am Wondering.

Two in a row form, of course, the legend that is Stevie Wonder. I get more requests for Stevie than anybody else. And that was Hey Love and before that was I Am Wondering. Let's go back to the Northern Soul scene. And 1967, this is Shirley Ellis and Soul Time.

That, of course, is the Ad-Libs and Think of Me. One more from the Northern Soul scene for the time being. This is from 1970. The band The Embers and Watch Out Girl.

lady who recorded one album for Motorhead, that is Kiki D, and a song called Jimmy. Now, this next band, I couldn't find anything about them. Looked them up, couldn't find anything about them, but they recorded one single, as far as I could work it out, for Motown in 1971. They were called King Floyd, not Pink Floyd, King Floyd, and this is Heartaches.

Well, that is the fabulous Flirtations, and Once I Had a Love from the year 1969. And I believe they are still performing in one guise or another. I mentioned about Motown and Northern Soul crossing over, and one of my favourite bands, Motown, crossed over to Northern Soul. They're called the Four Tops from 1973. This is Sweet Understanding Love.

That is The Impressions, and you must believe me, and that is the last Northern Soul song for today's show. I've got, what, 8 minutes, just under 8 minutes of fabulous Motel music to play as we say goodbye. But before that, let's get on with the music, shall we? And this one from Martha Reeves and the Vandellas, 1967. This is

sound, of course, the legendary Marvin Gaye and Mercy, Mercy Me. Well, it's time for me to say goodbye. Till next time, from me, Terry Sullivan, I'm going to leave you with this one from Marvin Gaye and Tammy Terrell. And to

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1: It's time for the monkey.
2: The monkey?
1: Yeah, the monkey.
2: What, the bad monkey?
1: Yeah, bad monkey with Neil Jones.

Ooh, yes, indeedy. Welcome back to Bad Monkey with me, Neil Jones. Oh, have we got a show tonight? We didn't play many new ones last tonight, but I got 10 this time from 2026 that I'm going to play. And we've got some great music coming, and I'm going to be rushing to squeeze them all in. From the brand new Deep Purple album, Splat, we've got Deep Purple up next. Rising Alma, Jason Bieler and the Baden von Belsky Orchestra. Burning Circus, Blacklist Union, Robert John and the Wreck, The Sanctity of Crows, Floor Theorem, Creature Conspire, Shanghai Treason. And they're your new ones. And then we're going off to Nadine DeMarco. Oh, no, she also knew there, Nadine DeMarco. Mikado, sorry. Then we've got Silver Nightmares, Rush, Supertramp, Cats in Space, Whiskey Myers, a little bit of blues from ZZ Top, Andreas Dielman. If the time's permitting, this is where we get a bit funny. I'm hoping to bring some Meatloaf, some Led Zeppelin, some Gillan, some Ghost Hounds. As I said, it's a packed old show. So without ado or further, from Deep Purple's album Splat, Arrogant Boy.

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1: Baby.
2: Indeed. More from that album in coming weeks. This is Burning Circus. You know how much I love them. This is the latest from them, Electric Blood. I think this kicks ass.

Superb stuff, getting lots of play all over the place for Burning Circus there and Electric Blood. I ain't even taking a breath. I'm not taking a breath, I tell you. Well, enough just to say Blacklist Union, Madam Butterfly. We'll take a breath after this.

Do Like That could possibly be on my shortlist for Song of the Year. You'll have to wait till next month. Now I've put out July's, we'll wait till the end of August and see who's on, who's moved up, who's moved down, and who's left the charts for now. But don't worry, if you are on that chart and you come off the chart, it doesn't matter, you're still in the running, because it's not until the final chart comes out with the final 10 on it that we know which one could possibly be in with a chance of winning. So even if you're off the chart at the moment, you're still in with a chance. You could come back. You could go all the way down to number 10 and then start climbing back up the chart again. It's down to me playing and listening, I suppose, in my own time, which I do a lot of. And things come up and go down and come in and go out. So you never know. Just stick with us and Blacklist Union. Watch this space. That's what I say. Watch this space. You're listening to Bad Monkey with me, Neil Jones. You can follow me on Facebook and Instagram, Neil on the Radio, and you can email me with your song submissions or your requests or just to say hello at neilontheradio@outlook.com. I look forward to hearing from you, and I do reply. I've been known to reply. Sticking with 2026, Rising Alma, Your Own Story, and Flawed Theorem, The Dying of the Art, coming next.

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of content. Staring through the bottom of an endless sea. 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Standing on the shoulders of a Lady Lovelace. 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

0: baby.
1: The Dying of the Art from Flawed Theorem. Great to have you back with us from Germany there and the USA. And The Dying of the Art. A single release. Now then, Ian. No short straw at all. It's the sanctity of crows. It's the monkey's nuts. We don't often get to chill on Bad Monkey.

the Sanctity of Crows and a Sea of Mysterious Particles. They put out a thing on the social saying, ASOMP, what should I call the song titles? And this was one of the things that came up. And I was like, oh, and it was released on the 23rd of July. And if only the P had been a B, because I said a song on my birthday. But I had to go a song on my birthday. And that just didn't quite cut it. I'm going to stick with us on a long song. And chilled for one more. From Nadine DeMarco, featuring Elira's Cross and Sonia Hutchinson, this is Turn to Dust.

Nadine DeMacedo, Elrira's Cross. I'm just tripping over my tongue tonight, and I and Sonia Hutchinson turn to dust. Sorry it took me so long to play it, guys, but so much music and so little time. You know how it is. To our Missy and to Doc over there in the comments box on the Facebook page, Neil on the radio, very good evening to you. And to all the bands that have been on posting there on the Instagram and inbox, thanking me for tagging them and putting them on the show. You're more than welcome. It's always my pleasure. I've got four more tracks from 2026. We're going to do a bit of rock, then we've got a bit of prog rock, and then we've got a bit of southern rock. And that should finish off our 2026s for the night. We've had a couple of long songs already, 6 minutes long, just over 5 minutes long. And I've still got a couple of 6 minute songs to go and a 5.5 minute song to go. It's crazy tonight. And I might even finish on a six. I've even got an 8 minute song. It's not me being lazy, honest. First play for Creature Conspire. This is Disintegration.

A little bit of banjo punk, and who doesn't love a bit of banjo punk? Shanghai Treason. What else have I got on tonight's show? Is there anything similar to that? I could play that, can I? No, there's not. We'll stick to the 2026. I need two more to go from 2026, and then I start moving around the years a bit to 77, 2004, 1983, 81, 71, things like that. So, time permitting, we've got some good tracks still coming your way. The first of the last two is going to be Jason Bieler and the Baden von Belsky Orchestra. I absolutely love this guy and this band. Listen to the music. I don't think you'll be disappointed. This is a track from 2026 called Let's Play Dead.

Oh dear. Lower Jason Bieler and the Baden von Belsky Orchestra. And let's play dead. Robert John and the Wreck and Whiskey Myers should be taking us up towards the top at the end of the show. Not really, just the top of the first hour. Last two tracks from 2026. 26. I'm

a great album from Robert John the Wreck. It's Wreckage Volume 3. Some of the tracks were released in 24 and 25, and some from 26. And that one was 26, and Run Back to Me. And that's it for our tracks tonight from 2026. A bit of Southern Rock. We started doing that Southern Country Rock on the show. We'll do another one, shall we, just to finish it off. Whiskey Myers.

0: Hello again. You may be wondering why I am interrupting this fine musical masterpiece yet again. No, no, this is not a tea break. This is a public service announcement. Be kind to each other. Life is hard enough without making it harder on ourselves or others. Also, remember that you are important. This planet is better with you on it. That is all.
1: Oh, I've been trying to get lots fitted in tonight, squeezed in, just levered in, because there was a lot to get through, and we're getting there, we're getting there. Whiskey Myers finishing off hour one and coming into hour two, off a track off their 2011 album Firewater and Guitar Picker. Next, as we crack on with hour two, Cats in Space from their Time Machine album of 2024, the title track. From right here in the UK.

Great album. Check it out. Cats in Space, a time machine from 2024. From England, we go to Canada, and then we go to Italy. From Cats in Space to Rush to Silver Nightmares.

wonderful stuff. The Garden from Rush's 2012 album, Clockwork Angels. I don't play that album enough. I've been doing so recently. I don't think I'm going to stop until I played it all. Let's go back to 2020 for Silver Nightmares and David the King from the Wandering Angel EP.

0: believe that was 6 years ago, they released the Wandering Angel EP. Oh, dear, oh dear. And David the King there. I loved it then. I love it now. You're listening to Bad Monkey. Oh, yes, you are.
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0: ...2024 for the Jailbirds and Take Me Away.

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1: You're listening to Neil Jones because music matters.
0: Doesn't it just? The Jailbirds there, Take Me Away. Time to head over to the Chicken Shack. It's time for a little bit of a Bad Monkey Blues.
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Oh, dear, oh, dear. 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Sorry. I haven't finished. Last Train to Nowhere, Ghost Towns. Do love it. One more. One more. A little bit of ZZ Top. From the Eliminator album of 83. Which all the blues aficionados will say, it's not blues, it's not blues. Yeah, but the band are.

0: wonderful stuff there. AK and the Red Kite, Stronger, Andreas Dielman Band, and You Got No Clue, Ghost Hounds, Last Train to Nowhere, ZZ Top's Gimme All Your Lovin'. Just a little something from the Chicken Shack. Right here on Bad Monkey. A little bit of Bad Monkey Blues.
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0: More next time round. We've got time for four more tracks, can you believe it? Three of them are long tracks. Enjoy. We kick off with Supertramp.

1977, Even in the Quietest Moments, was the album from Supertramp, all the way here from England. And a track called From Now On. I said three long ones. I'm going to sandwich a short one in the middle. From 1981, Gillan. It's you for you and me for me. And the track that made it to the UK in number 17 chart position, New Orleans.

Meatloaf from his 1981 album Dead Ringer. I'll kill you if you don't come back. And that's it from me. I'll be back before you know it. The Monkees, well, he'll be back. It's that simple. Until the next time, thanks for all your messages. Thanks for joining me. And you take care. Now go on. Get out of here. Oh, yeah, I'm doing it. I'm doing this one. Do you know this actually got number 37 in the UK charts? Could have done better, couldn't it? From the album Led Zeppelin 4. Of course, it's Stairway to Heaven. Now go on, git.

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0: Sold out show. That's Castella and I'm in You. Been having a few computer problems recently. I think it's had to do with the hot weather we've been having and lots of issues. In fact, so hopefully it's going to hang out for the duration of this show anyway. So on the show today, we have got the usual mixture of soulful tracks, some you've heard before, some you haven't, some remixes, and it's all good quality soulful music anyway. So this is Nate James, and this is the Jim Sharp remix of Set the Tone.
1: All right.

0: That's quite nice, isn't it? That's Nate James, the Gymshark remix of Set to the Tone. And yeah, talking about my computer issues. So I've got another computer ready to go, but I've not quite finished loading up all the stuff on it yet. So I just hope this one's going to last out. Right, nice little remix coming up for you right now. Again, this is the Opalopo remix of Michael Gray and Kelly Say and Don't Want Anybody.
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Yes, indeedy. It is the Opalopo remix of Michael Gray and Kelly Say Don't Want Anybody. Of course, Michael Gray has got an album out at the moment. I mean, hugely talented member of Full Intention and a remixer in his own right, as well as an artist and a producer. He's got an album out which is called You and Me, which I've played tracks from on the show previously. Right, this is new to the show. This is Aria, and this is called Resentments.

0: round in circles. That is Michael Sutton, and that is new from him. Well, new to the show. It's called Enough is Enough. You are listening to The Sold Out Show. My name is Hugh Williams, in case I didn't say that at the beginning of the show. I can't remember if I did or not. We've got a remix coming up for you right now. This is remixed by Ridney and Richard Earnshaw, and it's Kim Sims, Too Blind to See It.
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It was written by Steve Silk Hurley and was originally released back in 1991. Was it really that long ago? That's incredible. It's Kim Sims and the Ridney and Richard Earnshaw extended rework of Too Blind to See It. You are listening to The Sold Out Show, and a new track on the show. I don't believe this is a new track, but a new track on the show from Roland Gresham, and this is called The Touch of the Master's Hands. This is the remix.

Roland Gresham and the Touch of the Master's Hand, the remix. That's quite a sought after tune, or it was quite a sought after tune. It's now being released on Isofo Records on 7-inch vinyl. It was originally released back in the year of 1984. Wow. Not something I've ever had or even heard, I don't think. Oh, they must have heard it somewhere, but anyway. Definitely, definitely, definitely a great track. Roland Gresham, The Touch of the Master's Hand. This is Nightshade UK, and this is called My Love.

0: Yay! They come from Manchester. They're a collective. They're called the 745s, and I've been playing quite a lot of their music recently. That's from their spin-off album, and the track was called "Where Your Mouth Is." Rather good. Did I say they were from Manchester? I always say that, don't I? Anyway, let us move on with Dave and Marissa featuring Ron Carroll, and this track is called "All Around the World," and this is the Redemption Extended Mix.
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0: Dave and Marissa and Ron Carroll all around the world, and it's classic track time. Now, this artist released this tune in the year of 1988, had already released 8 albums before this track, which was the title track of the album. His 9th album came out, probably at that time, still better known as a producer for people like Aretha Franklin and Whitney Houston. But he's also a drummer. He's also played with some big artists as a drummer as well as a producer. So today's classic track, in its better version, remixed by Shep Pettibone, is Narada Michael Walden, and this is Divine Emotions.
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